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0: Abdul, and there is Straight Up at 92.9 Peak FM. I'm Coyote, straight up into the 6 o'clock hour already as we go into the evening. You know, we're losing 1 minute of daylight a day this month. I know, and then it starts getting darker earlier, especially as we get into August and September, huh? But it's not even July yet, so don't worry about it. Hey, speaking of summer, the Summer of Live is going on with our friends at Live Nation, and you can get 4 lawn tickets for just $99. 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
1: 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It's a Peak at the Streets. 92.9 Peak FM traffic.
0: Still working that crash over at Northgate Road eastbound between I-25 and Voyager. It's not on I-25, but it is between I-25 and Voyager eastbound Northgate. Other than that, just heavy volume all over town, time of day stuff. I'm Coyote, that's traffic.
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0: 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Then get ready for Ed, White, and Blue on the 4th.
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2: That earlier crash over at Northgate Road eastbound between I-25 and Voyager still has it bunched up pretty good from that semi roll over there. Other than that, no other stalls or accidents reported, but we are seeing some ease in volume, still some pockets of heavy. I'm Coyote, that's traffic.
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14: Your Wednesday evening, we are expecting more strong to severe storms across Southern Colorado with gusty winds and larger hail for some Southern Colorado communities. Overnight lows drop down into the 50s and 60s again. With your KKTV 11 Alert weather, I'm meteorologist Joseph Moon Sage.

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1: 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Hi, I'm Coyote. So, Chantesh Radio Show is coming in, and why eating more wasabi, that spicy green mustard, is going to improve your memory? Chant's got details. Wasabi, right? Okay. 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Chant's going to share the science that explains what and why that is. Why do you like the older stuff more than the stuff? 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Taylor Swift, Blank Space, Raspberry Beret, Prince, and more in the Chantesh Radio Show. 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
0: All righty, let's talk about being more productive instead of worrying about how to manage your time. You ready? Focus more on how you manage your energy. Oh, that's good. Because unless you have the energy to work on tasks, nothing will get done, no matter how much extra time you have. This comes from behavioral scientist Dr. Nick Hobson. So how does he recommend finding extra energy to get more done? Most importantly, he says you have to master your ultradian rhythms. That's what regulates our energy and ability to focus throughout the day. Ultradian rhythms go in 90-minute cycles and cause our attention to peak and dip. So how can we tell when an ultradian rhythm is winding down? When you find yourself yawning or daydreaming, getting the urge to check your phone, or struggling to focus. So to get your focus back and ramp up for another cycle, take 10 minutes to just walk around and get your blood flowing, or call a friend, or do what I do, you eat a healthy snack. Almonds are recommended. Those are proven ways to restore your energy so your brain can refocus for the next 90-minute ultradian rhythm cycle. And then you have to do one thing at a time. Each time we switch tasks, we lose focus and our brain has to play catch-up. But Dr. Hobson says we're going to get more done by working exclusively on one thing for those 90 minutes before taking a break while our ultradian rhythm is dipping and then switching to something else. I like this a lot.
1: Intelligence for your life.
0: And up next, do you or somebody you know have a first date coming up? Experts say if you treat that first date just like a job interview, you'll increase your odds of finding the one.

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2: From our dating and relationship files, and do you or somebody you know have a first date coming up? If you treat it like a job interview, treat the first date like a job interview, you will increase your odds of finding the one. This is according to career coach and recruiter Danden Zhu. She says, just as today's employers sort through more than 100 applications for any given job on average, you'll likely have to go on dozens of what amount to first dates before you meet your perfect match. So here's how to make those dates count. First, before you get there, write down your core values and relationship goals, including your deal breakers. Then be prepared to ask questions that reflect your goals. For example, if you want to meet a man who respects women, Zhu recommends asking, what's your relationship like with your mom? In other words, feel free to skip the small talk. Ask some serious questions. Because if somebody isn't ready to give serious answers, even on a first date, they're not ready for a serious relationship. Also, make the first date about coffee, not dinner. In other words, don't commit to something lasting longer than a job interview, which is 30 minutes tops. Remember, first dates are about first impressions and screening as many, quote, candidates as possible. Zhu says you can always schedule more dates if you feel sparks. And then if you do start dating, give them at least 90 days to show they're a good fit. Zhu says that's the standard probationary period companies give new hires. And within 90 days, you're going to know if you're ready to get more serious with your new romantic interest or not. And if you're not, Zhu says it's totally fine to fire the person, so to speak, and move on to interviewing the next round of relationship candidates. Get it?
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21: 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Well, this year, spinach topped the list, followed by kale, collard, mustard greens, strawberries, grapes, nectarines, peaches, cherries, apples, blackberries, pears, potatoes, and blueberries. Now, all these fruits and vegetables are part of a healthy diet, so no one is saying you shouldn't eat them. Point is, though, you could consider buying these items organic if and when you can, and then taking extra care when you wash them. The FDA recommends rinsing all fruits and vegetables, even the ones that are organic, under running water that is slightly warmer than room temperature. Don't use soap, bleach, or any fancy produce washes. I'm Dr. Sanjay Gupta, helping you live a better life.
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0: John Tesh with Gib Gerard, and research from Harvard Medical School finds that we should make our appetizer a hug. This is the happy hormone oxytocin. If you get a surge of that before you eat, it helps you eat less and burn more calories. The researchers say all we need to do is hug a loved one, or even just going to hug Leroy wherever he is right here. The dog.
2: So the benefits of the hug and being good in terms of feeling connected and de-stressed, which is what oxytocin does. It makes you feel connected and comfortable and safe. Is always going to be good for your diet and how you process and metabolize food. So all of those things are great. But if I go to a wedding and they walk around and they say, hey, I heard on Intelligence for Your Life, the John Tesh radio show, that a hug makes the best appetizer. So instead of hors d'oeuvres, we're just going to give you guys hugs. I'm leaving the wedding. Yeah. That's why
0: you
2: need to know.
0: Well, you can amplify your appetizer with a hug. How about that?
2: How about that? Yeah. And make sure it's somebody you know, though, because nobody wants the random stranger to hug you.
0: Not nowadays, anyway.

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0: 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Just eat more fiber. The journal Hypertension found that simply eating 5 more grams of fiber every day, the amount in one apple, reduces both your systolic and diastolic blood pressure by more than 2 points. Don't like apples? Try a serving of oats or beans instead.
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23: For years, we've been talking about both the positive and negative effects of being on social media. And I would say, by and large, for older adults, social media is net positive. Not all positive, but net positive. Helps them keep in touch with friends and stay social. But for younger people, social media use, especially heavy use, tends to be net negative. In fact, according to this year's World Happiness Report, youth who use social media more than 5 hours a day reported a lower level of well-being. And researchers who study this sort of thing found that many teens wish these platforms didn't even exist, and yet they can't seem to stop using them. Experts we talked to largely suggested two things. Ideally, along with your friend group, take some time offline. Also, try to recurate your algorithm so it shows you posts that'll make you feel good. I'm Dr. Sanjay Gupta, helping you live a better life.
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24: Your Wednesday evening, we are expecting more strong to severe storms across southern Colorado with gusty winds and larger hail for some southern Colorado communities. Overnight lows drop down into the 50s and 60s again. With your KKTV 11 Alert weather, I'm meteorologist Joseph Moon Sage.

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0: John Tesh back with you. Did you know what we think about when we crawl into bed at night can mean the difference between waking up rested and tossing and turning all night? So here we go with something we should never think about before bed, and one thing we should. First, don't dwell on an argument you had. Scientists at the University of Massachusetts found that sleep not only preserves negative emotions, it enhances them. It's a holdover from primitive times when we needed to remember where danger was so we could survive. So our brain does that. But our brain still reacts the same way today and locks in negative information. So what should we think about before bed? Visualize tomorrow's success. Think about it. Take yourself all the way through it. Just by thinking about achieving your goals before falling asleep, it'll have a significant impact on your mood and energy level the following day. This is according to integrative medicine expert Dr. Sharon Norling. Sharon says the brain reacts to imaginary things exactly the way it reacts to real events. In other words, your brain can't tell the difference. So visualize tomorrow's success right before bed.
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0: All right, my intelligent friends, I hold in my hand the latest way to improve your memory. Eat wasabi, as in the spicy green sushi condiment. This comes from the journal Nutrients. For the study, researchers recruited adults between 60 and 80 years old. Half got a dose of wasabi extract every day, while the rest got a placebo. And after 3 months, study participants were tested on language skills, concentration, and memory. The result? Every wasabi eater showed significant improvements in both short and long-term memory. The researchers finding that in those eating wasabi, people's episodic memory, which is the ability to learn and store and retrieve information, increased by more than 20% on average. What is it about wasabi that's so powerful? The experts say wasabi has compounds that reduce inflammation in the hippocampus, the area of the brain responsible for memory, and could even be used to reduce or prevent dementia. Now, you should know, even though wasabi in sushi restaurants is actually horseradish dyed green, both horseradish and wasabi are from the same plant family and equally as effective. But wasabi is very hard to grow outside of Japan, which is why horseradish is usually substituted. So how much do we need a day for better memory? Just a tiny pinch. 100 milligrams of wasabi is about equal to 1/50th of a teaspoon.
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12: A better life with Dr. Sanjay Gupta.
13: For years, we've been talking about both the positive and negative effects of being on social media. And I would say, by and large, for older adults, social media is net positive. Not all positive, but net positive. Helps them keep in touch with friends and stay social. But for younger people, social media use, especially heavy use, tends to be net negative. In fact, according to this year's World Happiness Report, youth who use social media more than 5 hours a day reported a lower level of well-being. And researchers who study this sort of thing found that many teens wish these platforms didn't even exist, and yet they can't seem to stop using them. Experts we talked to largely suggested two things. Ideally, along with your friend group, take some time offline. Also, try to recurate your algorithm, so it shows you posts that'll make you feel good. I'm Dr. Sanjay Gupta, helping you live a better life.
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0: John Tesh here in the studio with Gib Gerard, and here's an insomnia fix that we hadn't heard before. The University of Alabama saying you can beat insomnia by lowering your salt intake. We've talked about this before, Gib, and this is the second study that I've seen. It's interesting because sometimes when I go, for example, and have sushi, and if I use too much of the soy sauce,
2: yeah,
0: I notice I have a restless night. And now there's data to back this up. So salt makes the brain more active at night, which leads to a harder time falling asleep.
2: Look, we need salt. We actually need sodium in our bodies in certain levels. That's how our neurons function. Sodium and calcium gates are actually how the charge moves down the neuron.
0: Wow.
2: So you need it. You do need some. The problem is that processed food and most of the food system that we have access to now is just so flush with sodium that we have way too much and our body doesn't always know what to do with it. I'm telling you right now, you want to lower the amount of sodium in your body, cut processed foods for a week. You can't physically eat enough table salt to combat what you've just cut out of your diet by cutting your processed food intake down for a week. So I absolutely recommend doing a sodium, some sort of sodium reset where you stop eating the processed food to get your sodium levels down and see what that does to your sleep. It helps me feel better all the time.
0: You know, when I was trying keto years ago, I was so surprised to find out how much salt there is in bread. I had no idea.
2: Look, all the processed food you're eating has so much hidden sodium. It's so hard to match with just eating table salt.
0: Yeah. So if you're having trouble sleeping, check your salt intake.

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0: Remember how good it felt to go barefoot as a kid? Well, as an adult, going barefoot in nature has health benefits. That's according to cardiologist Dr. Steven Sinatra, author of the book Earthing. He says simply walking on a lawn barefoot for 30 minutes will help you absorb the Earth's electrons, which neutralize harmful free radicals that age us. That'll help reduce inflammation, stress, and fatigue. Or if you don't want to go barefoot, wear leather-soled shoes. Dr. Sinatra says leather, although dense, is breathable and will help you absorb some of the Earth's electrons.
2: Intelligence for your life.
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11: For decades, the prevailing wisdom for someone who's had a heart attack has been to put them on beta blockers for the rest of their life. But new research suggests that might not be necessary, and that the benefits of these medications probably taper off after a year or two. On the whole, and for the average person, beta blockers are very safe and very effective. But, as with any medication, they can come with a cost. A financial one, and also potential side effects. We're talking about things like fatigue, dizziness, dry mouth, dry eyes. I want to be clear when I say that you absolutely should talk to your doctor before starting or stopping any medication. Point is, if you're years out from a heart attack and you're in otherwise good health, you might want to ask your doctor about discontinuing beta blockers. You want to, of course, keep up a healthy lifestyle, diet, exercise, and sleep. I'm Dr. Sanjay Gupta, helping you live a better life.
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13: 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It's like 8 gallons of it on the floor. Or she did it on purpose, and her little plan didn't work. I don't know why she would do that. I'm so nice to her.
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25: Your Wednesday evening, we are expecting more strong to severe storms across Southern Colorado with gusty winds and larger hail for some Southern Colorado communities. Overnight lows drop down into the 50s and 60s again. With your KKTV 11 Alert weather, I'm meteorologist Josephine Sage.

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1: 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If that sounds familiar, research shows you're definitely not alone. This is according to UC San Diego's social psychologist, Dr. Nicholas Christenfeld. For example, reruns, especially sitcoms, satisfy our craving for nostalgia. And Dr. Christenfeld says, our need for nostalgia is strongest when life feels chaotic and uncertain. Hello. 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And with a sitcom, we feel like we're catching up with old friends in a setting that's familiar. So that's why we often feel more satisfied after watching a favorite show we've seen 100 times than one that's new and unfamiliar. 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Not only are the plot lines simple, you already know what's going to happen, which helps explain why all the major streaming services pay hundreds of millions of dollars a year for the rights to shows like Friends and The Office. 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
0: Well, here's a headline. It's okay to have sugar, just have it at the same time and the same amount every day. 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She tells us if your body learns to anticipate a Hershey's bar or a scoop of ice cream at 7 p.m. every day, you won't get that big blood sugar high followed by an energy crash. Wow. Those happen when our body has to adjust to a sudden influx of sugar. But if your body knows it's coming, it's going to adjust insulin levels in anticipation. The same thing happens when we eat at the same time every day. Our body learns to turn on our digestive enzymes in anticipation so we process food more efficiently. And when it comes to sugar, by eating it at the same time every day, it basically becomes boring to our body. And that breaks the addiction cycle of craving.
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11: Few people now have asked me about a TikTok trend that they've come across. It's called 75 Hard. The challenge was created by entrepreneur and author Andy Frisella, who calls it a, quote, transformative mental toughness program and an Ironman for your brain. So here's what it entails. Eat a structured diet with no alcohol, drink a gallon of water, read 10 pages of nonfiction, take a progress photo, and complete 2 45-minute workouts, one of them outdoors, every day for 75 days. Quite a challenge. We asked CNN fitness contributor Dana Santis about this, who reminded us that sustainable fitness isn't about punishment or proving discipline through extremes. It's about building habits that integrate into your lifestyle in a way that feels supportive and repeatable. If you ask me, that's going to be the key to long-term success. I'm Dr. Sanjay Gupta, helping you live a better life.
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1: John Tesh back with Gib Gerard. I was mentioning earlier that the two of us have gotten back into the, we've always worked out, but since COVID, we weren't in a gym. Now we're both back in a gym.
3: Mm-hmm.
1: And I'm really concentrating on my balance because I've been reading all kinds of books about, you know, as I get a little bit older here, that I need to really work on my balance. And one of the things the trainer has me doing is something that fitness coach Tim Anderson, who wrote the original strength exercise program, wants us to do, and that is to get down on all fours and crawl like a baby.
3: Yep.
1: Now, you've had to do this because you have three kids under the age of 12, but it's hard. It can help you. It can help you recapture some of the strength and mobility you lose over time.
3: It's uncomfortable,
1: says the coach, but it's hard.
3: It's uncomfortable. You've got to move your body into different positions. You're using muscles that you wouldn't ordinarily use. I mean, look, chairs. I have a chair. I have a favorite chair. I have a chair in my office. I have a favorite chair in my living room.
1: I have a favorite chair.
3: I'm saying I'm not anti-chair. I like chairs. But what they do is they put your body in this position that is comfortable, but slowly erodes the mobility of all of these important joints in your hip and your ability to stay comfortable when you're balancing on your sit bone, which is, you know, that's all of your core work. You don't have to use your core to sit in a chair.
1: Right.
3: That's part of the appeal.
1: Right.
3: But when you don't use your core, when you're not doing that, it atrophies.
1: Part of the appeal.
3: Part of the appeal is I'm not working out right now. I'm sitting in a chair.
1: I love it. Well, so walking on all fours is something we should be doing as much as we can.

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0: 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Books about finance, business, or books about relationships. 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It's too much introspection. A better choice? Fiction. 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
11: A Better Life with Dr. Sanjay Gupta.
12: They say consistency is key, but sometimes you just gotta switch it up. A new study out of Harvard School of Public Health found that varying your exercise routine could add years to your life. What exercise someone did didn't matter much. What did matter was that all the exercises together worked all the muscle groups in their body. Now, an added benefit to changing things up is it can help you push through the plateau effect. That's when your body gets so efficient at doing something that you actually stop getting better at it. And we know from previous research that specializing in any one sport at a young age can make someone actually more prone to injury. And as experts we talk to point out, even elite athletes switch up things with their workouts, making sure to target strength, cardio, flexibility, balance, and doing that every single week. I'm Dr. Sanjay Gupta, helping you live a better life.
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6: 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We're less likely to follow habits that keep us healthy.
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When it's last call and they kick us out the door. 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
0: All right, my friends, here and now I have a list of the top immune-boosting foods to add to your diet according to the new Time magazine book, The 100 Most Healing Foods. First, yeah, always near the top of the list, citrus fruit, packed with bioflavonoids, which kill cancer-causing free radicals and fight against infections. By the way, just one grapefruit or two lemons will provide your daily requirement of vitamin C. Next, apples. I eat a lot of apples. I eat apples actually with almonds. Researchers from the Dartmouth Institute for Health Policy found that people who eat an apple a day use fewer prescription meds and experience fewer asthma symptoms. Wow. That's because apples contain an immune-boosting flavonoid which helps widen airways. Another immunity-boosting food, and this is huge in our house, garlic. The pungent aroma comes from sulfur compounds like allicin, which scientists say block infection-boosting enzymes. Research has linked garlic to a lower risk of stomach, colon, and esophageal cancers. You might want to check out something that we've been using lately. It's fermented garlic, fermented black garlic.
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0: And coming up, how researchers have found that people who wash dishes mindfully can reduce their stress by a full 30%. I'll share the dishwashing mindfulness technique next.

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0: I've spoken with you before about how washing dishes mindfully is a big stress reliever. And now Florida State University has also studied this. So for their research, psychologists had students wash dishes. But before they started, half the students read a short mindfulness dishwashing passage. Here's an excerpt. Realizing that I am standing there and washing dishes is a wondrous reality. I'm being completely myself, following my breath, conscious of my presence, conscious of my thoughts and actions. So afterward, the researchers found that people who washed dishes mindfully by embracing the smell of the soap, the feel of the warm water, the squeak of the clean dishes, they reduced their stress by a full 30%. The group that didn't wash the dishes mindfully didn't get any mental health benefits from it. Dr. Matthew Killingsworth is from the UC Berkeley Greater Good Science Center. He says any mundane task can become a moment of mindfulness and increase well-being because our minds wander for nearly half the time we're awake, especially when we're doing day-to-day tasks that don't require a lot of focus, like walking the dog, driving to work, or washing dishes. The problem is when our minds wander, they tend to go to an unhappy place. You know what I mean? We dwell on past mistakes. We worry about the future. But when we're 100% present, our minds and our mood are much happier. If you want to break out of a funk, pay attention, try and stay in the moment, wash some dishes.
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0: All right, this next piece of intel proves how powerful words can be, and I'm always talking about that. 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
17: You know, summer is a great time to re-examine how much time your kids are spending on social media, along with what they are seeing and who they are engaging with. Ask them how the posts in their feed make them feel. These apps are built to be addictive, so kids, all of us in fact, will keep coming back for more, even when we are made to feel worse. It's bizarre. You might need to help your son or daughter reset their algorithm by unfollowing certain accounts and following or interacting with more positive ones. They might need suggestions of other healthier things to do, or to see you leading the way by example and putting your own phone away. In the run-up to bedtime, everyone's phone should go away, no questions asked. And if you need some help, sort of, I guess, resetting expectations, try engaging parents of your kids' friends for a more coordinated effort. I'm Dr. Sanjay Gupta, helping you live a better life.
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1: Well, Gib, I couldn't wait to talk to you about this. We were talking about how the competition to have the best looking lawn in the neighborhood is a big deal now. So a new survey found many homeowners will spend 5 hours a week to make their yard the best looking one on the block. And if somebody else has a great, you know, goes crazy on their lawn, it gets to be 6, 7, 8 hours.
3: Oh yeah.
1: Do you feel that at your house?
3: Uh-huh. I do, but not as much. You know, we live in a drought area, and so we just swapped out our old house had a real lawn, and now we have an artificial lawn, and I kind of like it. I'm interested to see how it goes over time, but I get too obsessed with it, and I will sit there and I will reseed and put the different nutrients into the soil and wear the special shoes that aerate the soil when you walk.
1: Come on.
3: I will. My brother-in-law spends a fortune and a ton of time to keep his lawn perfect.
1: Is this Zach?
3: No, this is Luke. And he makes sure that it is dialed in, and he will even take pictures and send them to me and Zach of the line of his property line versus his neighbors to show how much healthier his grass is.
1: Oh my
3: and
1: God.
3: I don't care. Right. And he still sends me pictures.
1: Right.
3: So, you know, I've seen the obsession, how deep the rabbit hole goes, and it is a deep rabbit hole. Speaking of rabbit holes, make sure you don't have any rabbit holes in your lawn. That's just unsightly.
1: Oh, gosh.
4: 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Intelligence for your life.

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0: Here's a headline for you. Have a chicken sandwich for breakfast. 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She says that switch will boost your metabolism. It works by regulating our blood sugar. Protein is harder to digest. You should eat that in the morning so it keeps your energy up. 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So flip-flop breakfast and dinner to keep your metabolism high during the day, and you'll get more restorative sleep at night. 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
13: There are lots of things you can measure to get an idea of how healthy you are at any given moment. Temperature, heart rate, blood pressure, just to name a few. But how about how healthy you will be and how long you're likely to live? According to a new study out of the University at Buffalo, two simple strength tests are pretty accurate at predicting longevity in older women. One is hand grip strength, and the other is how quickly people can stand up from a seated position without using their arms. By the way, I remember interviewing former President Jimmy Carter when he was quite old and being really impressed how he just popped out of the chair without using his arms. Not a lot of older people can actually do that. But I think the message here is that maintaining strength as you age is going to help you perform everyday activities, but also help you avoid injury and stay independent. I'm Dr. Sanjay Gupta, helping you live a better life.
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1: You know, I've been waiting my whole life to hear this news. Ice cream is good for us. Now, this comes from researcher David Merritt Johns from the Yale School of Public Health. And while he's not suggesting we can eat as much ice cream as we want, he says numerous studies now show that eating ice cream in moderation does have health benefits. For example, because ice cream contains fat, it has a relatively low glycemic index, meaning your blood sugar won't spike and then crash. And that's one reason a Harvard study found that eating half a cup of ice cream daily may be metabolically protective. Researcher Johns also says ice cream is packed with the amino acid L-tryptophan, which is a natural tranquilizer proven to reduce stress and promote relaxation. We also know that the calcium in ice cream has been linked to building stronger bones. And a study from Korin University in Tokyo found that eating ice cream for breakfast, will improve alertness and mental performance. It's because of a combination of the cold temperature combined with the sugar and the protein, which are brain fuel. Of course, don't go nuts like I do. All of this comes with a huge caveat because ice cream still has a bunch of calories. But if you can stop at one serving instead of eating an entire pint in one sitting, ice cream does have legitimate health benefits. Yay, ice cream.
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0: I want to tell you about the latest trend in math. It's good. Encouraging kids to use their fingers to count and solve problems. Remember when teachers told you not to do that? Your parents stopped you? Research shows this may help them develop a better understanding of math. According to Stanford math professor Dr. Joe Bowler, when kids use their fingers, it transforms an abstract concept into something visual and real. Plus, using fingers to count lights up the area of the brain linked to manual dexterity, meaning we're using more of our brain to find an answer, and that connection stays with us for life. For example, in a study, first graders were asked to close their eyes and move one finger at a time and identify which finger was being touched. A year later, the same kids took a math test. The result: the students, best at moving their fingers independently and identifying touch, got better math scores, which may explain why kids who play musical instruments also tend to be better at math. There's a link between math and manual dexterity.
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19: Few people now have asked me about a TikTok trend that they've come across. It's called 75 Hard. The challenge was created by entrepreneur and author Andy Frisella, who calls it a, quote, transformative mental toughness program and an Ironman for your brain. So here's what it entails. Eat a structured diet with no alcohol, drink a gallon of water, read 10 pages of nonfiction, take a progress photo, and complete two 45-minute workouts, one of them outdoors, every day for 75 days. Quite a challenge. We asked CNN fitness contributor Dana Santis about this, who reminded us that sustainable fitness isn't about punishment or proving discipline through extremes. It's about building habits that integrate into your lifestyle in a way that feels supportive and repeatable. If you ask me, that's going to be the key to long-term success. I'm Dr. Sanjay Gupta, helping you live a better life.
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0: Well, we now know that our first cup of coffee does some amazing things for our brain, and we're talking to Gib Gerard, who is a coffee aficionado. So it turns out, Gib, when you wake up, start anticipating having your first cup, just anticipating, your endocrine system goes nuts and releases dopamine, instantly making you more awake. And then according to the University of Toronto, our brains associate coffee with increased energy so strongly that just thinking about coffee improves your focus.
2: It's literally one of the only things that gets me out of bed in the morning. I mean, I have to get out of bed because I have to get my kids ready for school. I have all the stuff I got to do. But the thing where I just imagine that first cup of coffee, what it's going to do for my brain. Even now, I just thinking about it makes me so happy. It gets me going. It motivates me. And I hand make my coffee every morning. The ritual, all of it adds to all of the benefits that you're talking about. It anchors my whole day. In fact, I'm not even like, I'm not one of the people who like rudely says, don't talk to me until I've had my first cup of coffee. I'll just tell you right now, I'm not a normal I'm not my normal self until I've had that first cup of coffee.
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0: All right, my intelligent friends, if the thought of getting your blood drawn freaks you out, I have good news. If you're afraid of needles or the sight of blood, it actually makes it easier for the technician to draw the blood because fear causes your body to release a chemical that lowers your blood pressure, slows your circulation, and relaxes your blood vessels. It's a physical response that may have helped in caveman days, because when you get cut by a sharp object or get punctured by a claw, you'd want your blood pressure to drop so you'd lose less blood and it would clot more quickly. It's intelligence for your life.
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19: A better life with Dr. Sanjay Gupta.
20: Osteoporosis affects millions of people in the United States and around the world. It's a disease that basically causes someone's bones to become weak, brittle, and porous, which can increase their risk of fractures. Now, the good news here is there are things you can do other than, or in addition to, taking medications to prevent fractures before it's too late. One is to up your intake of calcium and vitamin D. You also want to eat more protein. One functional medicine dietitian told us that that helps build muscle, and if you're building muscle strength, then you are also building bone strength. You want to be mindful of your workouts. The best ways to build bone density, one therapist told us, are going to be resistance exercises like lifting weights, and also exercises that make your bones take a bit of an impact, such as jumping or even running, just loading the bones a little bit more. I'm Dr. Sanjay Gupta, helping you live a better life.
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0: Please, because you have no idea where to start, so you do nothing. 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Continuous change.
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The two to the three to the four. When it's last call and they kick us out the door. 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
3: You know, summer is a great time to re-examine how much time your kids are spending on social media, along with what they are seeing and who they are engaging with. Ask them how the posts in their feed make them feel. These apps are built to be addictive, so kids, all of us in fact, will keep coming back for more, even when we are made to feel worse. It's bizarre. You might need to help your son or daughter reset their algorithm by unfollowing certain accounts and following or interacting with more positive ones. They might need suggestions of other healthier things to do, or to see you leading the way by example and putting your own phone away. In the run-up to bedtime, everyone's phone should go away, no questions asked. And if you need some help sort of, I guess, resetting expectations, try engaging parents of your kids' friends for a more coordinated effort. I'm Dr. Sanjay Gupta, helping you live a better life.
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14: Mostly cloudy with maybe an isolated shower this morning. We also have some haze from wildfire smoke again. This afternoon, a bit more sunshine, quickly followed by some strong to maybe severe storms with hail and wind, highs in the mid-70s. With the KKTV 11 Alert weather, I'm meteorologist Evan Bloomberg.

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4: 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But every night when you go to get some Z's, how often do you really think about the temperature in your bedroom? Temperature may be one of the most underappreciated factors in sleep. That's according to the Senior Vice President of Research and Scientific Affairs at the National Sleep Foundation. We often hear about lights and screens and stress, but even modest changes in temperature and airflow can influence both how quickly you fall asleep and how deeply you stay asleep. Most experts will recommend a room temperature of 60 to 67 degrees Fahrenheit. You might also experiment with your sheets and what you actually wear to bed. Play around a bit and see what improves your sleep. You might be delightfully surprised. I'm Dr. Sanjay Gupta, helping you live a better life.
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4: For more than a decade, the Environmental Working Group has put out a list of the so-called Dirty Dozen. These are the non-organic produce contaminated with the highest levels of pesticides. Well, this year, spinach topped the list, followed by kale, collard, mustard greens, strawberries, grapes, nectarines, peaches, cherries, apples, blackberries, pears, potatoes, and blueberries. Now, all these fruits and vegetables are part of a healthy diet, so no one is saying you shouldn't eat them. Point is, though, you could consider buying these items organic if and when you can, and then taking extra care when you wash them. The FDA recommends rinsing all fruits and vegetables, even the ones that are organic, under running water that is slightly warmer than room temperature. Don't use soap, bleach, or any fancy produce washes. I'm Dr. Sanjay Gupta, helping you live a better life.
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1: This is the TJ Show, and look at that. It's Thursday, June 25th, 2026. Hello, J-Bo.
3: Good day, sir.
1: Hello, Kenny.
4: Hey, now.
1: Hi, Heather.
5: Hello.
1: You know, I had to get an eye exam. It seems like this time of year, because it's around my birthday, throughout my life, all the appointments have fallen around this month. Happy birthday. And I had to get an eye exam, which, by the way, it said as you get older, your vision gets worse and worse.
3: I don't believe that, because I've gotten older, my vision has not changed.
1: Well, you've got some sort of a superpower. They need to duplicate you, because it's not a lot, but just a little bit every year. And they give me a new prescription. And last year, I didn't even use it because it was so little, but now I need it. I can't see the date on a penny close up anymore. I got to take my glasses off. It's very annoying. Yeah,
6: it's weird. My husband's vision's getting better. And
1: really?
6: He's got 2015 vision. He's got better vision than 2020.
1: It's frustrating.
6: It is like a superpower. It's insane. I don't know how people... It amazes me how people just wake up in the morning without any glasses or contacts and you just see.
1: Do you ever
6: feel...
1: Isn't
6: that
1: impressive?
6: Weird?
3: Yeah.
1: I saw an episode of that old show, The Twilight Zone, when I was a little kid. And there's a scene that remains in my head. So, like, the whole world blows up, right? And this guy who loves to read, he sees this big library and, like, all the books are out there. He seemingly has the rest of his time on Earth to read and learn as much as he wants. He bends over to pick up a book. His glasses fall off and he crushes his glasses. Oh. And the music comes on.
3: Wow.
1: And he can't read a thing.
3: That's ridiculous.
1: I always think about that. And I'm like, man, we are dependent on our glasses.
6: Yeah, that's my literal nightmare, because there'd be TV that I wouldn't be able to see, not read books.
1: We should probably get a couple backup pairs
6: and
1: keep them in our pocket.
6: Sure.
1: Yeah. Make sure we're good. Anyway, I'm at the eye exam place and I'm out front and a man walks up to my window and knocks on it. And that's not usual for today. People are keeping to themselves. Mm-hmm. I'm like, yo, this guy's getting into my space. He's an older guy. And I go, okay. And I, you know, just put it down a crack.
3: Right.
1: In case he tries to choke me. And I go, hi,
3: this
1: sir.
3: Old man trying to choke
1: you. Yeah, can I help you? And he goes, do you know where so-and-so pizza is? And I'm literally parked, right? Like, it's the eyeglass place and the pizza place. And I go, you mean that pizza place right there? And he looks up, he goes, oh, yeah, that's it. Thanks so much.
3: No, he should have went to the eyeglass place first. He probably needs some.
1: Yes. Yeah, I was like,
6: get
1: this.
6: Get that prescription checked. That's
1: this,
6: right.
1: And I was thinking about that all day. I'm like, was that guy messing with me or did he really not know? And then he goes, it's the best pizza in town. I'm like, whoa, I got to try it.
3: All right, okay.
1: And I was, then I was like, does he work there? Is that his way of letting someone else know that there's a pizza shop right there?
3: Maybe. Clever.
6: This
3: is, that is very clever.
1: It's consumed my thoughts for an entire day, guys. Okay.
3: You're listen. Having your own Twilight Zone.
1: I know. It really was a Twilight Zone moment. Listen, we've got to get started here. Are you guys ready to do this?
3: Yes, sir.
1: Okay, here's the deal with our show. If you're brand new to it, it's so much better when you're on it. Be brave. 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What's the worst that's going to happen? You get our voicemail. 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A lot of times you catch us right in the studio, depending on what time you're calling. 877-RADIO-TJ. 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You may have seen him. Ryan Hamilton. He's coming up. We've got so much more to get to. Here we go. 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
8: 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Start to see growing volume on Powers as you're traveling from Constitution down to Platte, and also busier over off of Highway 24, 94 at Mark Scheffel. I'm Sean Martinez's traffic.
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2: From the 11 Alert team at KKTV, here is Southern Colorado's most accurate forecast.
20: Mostly cloudy with maybe an isolated shower this morning. We also have some haze from wildfire smoke again. This afternoon, a bit more sunshine, quickly followed by some strong to maybe severe storms with hail and wind. Highs in the mid-70s. For the KKTV 11 Alert weather, I'm meteorologist Kevin Bloomberg.

0: 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This is the TJ Show, and we always get excited when we see that Michael in Southern Oregon is on the phone. Now, I heard a rumor about Michael. Can you believe this? This just happened a little while ago. Hey, Michael, is that you?
1: Yes, it is.
2: What up, Michael?
0: Michael, I was talking to Heather off the radio. She said you called, you got through, and then you said you forgot what you were calling about. Is that true?
1: Yeah, it is.
0: Well, here you are on the phone again. I don't want to assume anything, but do you remember what you were calling about?
1: Thankfully, this time I do.
0: All right, hold on. No big deal, but let's get you a drum roll. And now, Michael, after remembering what he was calling about, the spotlight is on you.
1: Thanks. It's just a riddle.
0: You have a riddle for us.
2: All right.
1: Okay.
0: All right. Well, are you guys... Wait. Shouldn't you... When you present a riddle to people, shouldn't you ask them if they want to hear a riddle first? Because it could be very frustrating.
1: I thought the frustration was part of the riddle.
0: Right, but I think if you're going to if you're going to frustrate a group of people, I think it'd be nice if you just asked, like, J-Bo, do you want a riddle right now?
2: Yeah, I'll take one.
0: Kenny?
3: You have my consent.
0: All right, consent for a riddle.
2: I always want one. You don't have to ask.
0: All right, I'll take it. Go ahead.
1: Okay. A rooster lays an egg on the roof of a barn. Mm-hmm. How does he get the egg down without breaking it?
0: A rooster lays an egg on the roof of a barn. How does he get it down without breaking it?
2: Do you know?
4: Can I guess?
0: Go ahead.
2: Roosters don't lay eggs.
1: Bingo! Hey. Good job, J-Bo.
0: Wow. Look,
1: it's a trick question.
0: That, you tricked me.
2: I had to think through that one.
0: Did you know the answer to that one, Kenneth?
3: No, I was really hurting my head with that one.
0: Heather?
2: I didn't.
0: Good job, J-Bo.
2: Thanks. That was tough. Appreciate the riddle, man.
0: Michael, you've helped us all to use our brains today, and the world needs more of that, and clearly 3/4 of this room has not been using their brain enough.
1: Mm-mm. You guys want a pre-calculus question?
2: No. I'm even a little bit.
4: I'm going to hang my hat on the riddle.
3: Thanks for asking.
0: Remember that time?
2: J-Bo's peaked. Yeah, I peaked.
0: Do you remember that time when Kenny was asking us Jeopardy questions and Heather like miraculously got one right?
2: Yeah.
0: And then she was like, give me another one. And then she got a really easy one wrong.
2: Uh-huh.
0: You should have just, you learned from that.
2: That's right.
0: All right.
2: That's how I learned.
0: Michael, thank you. You always brighten our day. Have a great day.
1: You too.
0: Bye.
2: Take care.
3: Bye.
0: This is the TJ Show. 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
8: 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I'm Sean Martinez's traffic.
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So what are they afraid of? There was a study done. We'll get to this in the news a few moments away. It's coming up on the TJ Show.

0: Hey, Will French, thank you for waking up with the TJ Show. It's 92.9 Peak FM. This is the TJ Show, or news. It sounds different around here. Kenny reads through every story he can find, and then he brings us the most interesting ones. Kenny, what's happening on the planet today?
1: Did you guys feel anxious before going on a first date with somebody?
0: I did, for sure.
2: I mean, yeah, I think I feel a little bit anxious, just kind of, because it was the unknown, you know, what's this person like, or what are we going to talk about? 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
1: Somebody. But I think, like, on the first date, there might be things you don't talk about because that person may not be interesting. And that's when you realize, like, it's not for me.
2: Yeah.
1: Yeah.
3: Yeah. Now, down the list, another notable search, and I'm curious about your opinion on this. Another popular search, should you kiss on the first date?
2: No.
3: What do you guys think?
4: I mean, if both people consent, sure.
1: I mean, depends.
4: I think that's the key.
1: Yeah.
4: As long as both people want to, yeah.
1: Right.
4: Nah, one person doesn't, then absolutely not.
1: Yep, I agree.
4: That's not hard.
2: I say let them want more. Leave them wanting more. Yeah.
4: And that worked. How many times for you, Tate? Once.
2: Well, no, I...
1: the woman he married.
4: Yeah, the one time.
2: I was afraid to try to make the first move. And they would often try to make the first move on me. If there was someone that was available, you know, in that situation. But listen, I'm not the guy to ask. It took me a long time to figure it out. I really did.
3: I've had different situations over the years, but I will say my fiance Allison, we had our first date at a Target store. We literally just walked around the store for a couple of hours. We did kiss on the first date.
2: Look at this guy.
3: And we will be getting married in a couple of months.
2: Look at this champion.
4: I'm pretty sure me and my husband kissed on the first date.
1: Me and RJ
4: made out on the first
2: really?
4: Date.
2: Really?
1: Yep.
2: Am I the only one?
4: Sure.
2: Okay. All right, fine, guys. Whatever. You're all so cool. Kenny, thank you for keeping us somewhat informed.
3: That's what's happening.
2: By the way, if you only catch a tiny portion of our show, you can hear a whole lot more of it. Just search for the TJ Show wherever you listen to podcasts. But first and foremost, thank you for turning on your radio today. 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
7: 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I'm Sean Martinez's traffic.
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2: A better life with Dr. Sanjay Gupta.
3: By age 35, two-thirds of American men will experience some degree of noticeable hair loss. And by age 50, about 85% of men will have significantly thinning hair. That's according to the American Hair Loss Association. Now, one dermatologist explained that hair loss can either be genetic or it can be triggered by stress, illness, surgery, medications, major life events. No matter the cause, a lot of men, understandably, are frustrated by hair loss because it seems like a loss of control. You can take great care of your scalp by all sorts of expensive lotions and potions, but that might not matter. There are some tried and true medications that might work, like minoxidil or finasteride. But another solution is just shaving it off. And I've heard more and more how liberating this can be for a lot of guys. That's the ultimate control of their appearance. I'm Dr. Sanjay Gupta, helping you live a better life.
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0: 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That's 92.9 Peak FM. This is the TJ Show. I'm so glad you caught this, Kenny.
1: Yeah.
0: So, have you ordered from an AI bot at a fast food restaurant yet, J-Bo?
2: No, I haven't experienced that.
0: Heather?
3: No.
0: So, Kenny was telling me that apparently Taco Bell has a robot that you order from.
1: Yeah, at least my local Taco Bell does, yeah.
0: So, Kenny captured him ordering from the AI bot. Are you curious to hear how this goes?
2: Yeah.
4: Hi, thanks for choosing Taco Bell. What would you like today?
5: Hi, can I get a number 3 chicken quesadilla with a soft taco and Baja Blast to drink?
4: Yep.
0: Okay.
4: Will that be all?
5: No, can I also get an order of nacho fries, regular size?
0: What's wrong with you? You didn't order enough with the first one?
1: No, I gotta get my nacho fries too.
4: All right.
5: Can I get an order of chips and nacho cheese sauce?
0: Are you kidding me?
2: Dang, dude.
0: What's up with you?
1: It's for Allison. I'm getting a meal from my fiance, too.
4: Yep.
0: Shouldn't have a nutritionist pop on there and go.
2: You guys are so judgy. She's like, yep.
5: And can I also get 3 soft tacos?
4: Okay.
0: She's disturbed.
2: Yeah, is that for your fiance, too?
1: Yes.
2: Okay.
5: And mild, mild and hot sauce on the side.
4: Would you like anything else?
5: No, I think
4: anything
5: you got it.
4: I can get for you?
5: No, that's it. Thank you.
0: Ooh, it doesn't know how to anticipate your thinking.
2: Yeah.
4: Any room for 2 or 12 cinnamon delights?
2: 2 or 12?
0: Did it?
2: That's a big jump.
0: Wait a minute. Is that what that said? Hold on. Wait. 2 or 12?
4: Any room for 2 or 12 cinnamon delights?
5: Good try. No thanks.
0: Don't you love being sarcastic to robots?
2: She's like, he's already ordered all of this. Maybe he can order something else.
0: So I guess the robot tried to upsell you.
1: It tried.
0: Interesting.
4: Does the order look right on the screen?
5: Yeah, it does.
0: Okay, so you checked the screen. It was right.
1: Yes.
4: Right.
0: Which means there aren't humans coming back once they can figure this out.
4: Interested in rounding up by 16 cents to help students?
5: No thanks.
4: All right.
0: Whoa, what a terrible person.
2: You don't want to help students?
0: 16 cents?
1: What students?
0: You couldn't spare?
2: Yeah, exactly.
1: Which students are we talking about?
2: Yeah, right.
1: About?
2: Where's the proof?
3: The students, Kenny.
0: The students.
3: Kenny.
4: Your total will be $23.84. See you at the window.
5: Guilt trip from a robot. Yikes.
0: Wow.
2: The robot's like, you're a terrible person.
0: Well, nice job, Kenny. Did they get the order right?
1: The order was correct, 100%.
0: Another question. Did it cross your mind that the robot sounded hot?
1: No. It sounded like Siri to me. I'm so used to Siri.
2: Did it sound hot to you, TJ?
0: No, I mean, I thought it was just, a nice, delicate.
2: Is that a yes?
0: I was curious if Kenny went there.
1: He projects his weird feelings onto me.
2: I agree, Kenny. I agree.
0: Well, I do have a theory that it's not going to just be the checkout. It's going to be like, that's someone's girlfriend soon. You're going to be at a party, and it's like, meet Jennifer.
1: She works at Taco Bell.
0: Hi, how are you doing?
2: She works at Taco Bell.
0: Yeah. My sister is uploaded at Taco Bell. Hi. This is the TJ Show. 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

0: 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This is the TJ Show. No, Kenny, I think he has a pattern of making things way too complicated.
1: How so?
0: And it hurts himself.
1: Okay.
0: And I don't understand. Maybe you could help decode what's going on here emotionally. So we just played back Kenny ordering a Taco Bell, and it was a bot taking down the order. This is happening where you're getting robots at the drive-thru. And so I told Kenny, I said, hey, I know that you've mentioned this. Can you go out and record it? And I said, I'll cover your lunch for you. Just go out and get the audio so we can play it back. I haven't heard this yet. I try to give Kenny the money for this. I said, give me the receipts. And now he doesn't want me to reimburse him and pay for it. But the reason is so bizarre. Can you explain?
2: Well, I guess when I did it, this is actually the second time I've done this. The first time was a fail. It didn't work out because I insisted on checking in for my rewards points through the Taco Bell app. And
0: right.
2: I couldn't figure that out.
0: So he had to connect with a human, and so right. He didn't have the full order. So I said, well, do it again.
2: I did it again, but I was like, well, what about my points? I want my points. Are you going to reimburse me if I go and do it again?
0: Yeah, it was like weird attitude. That's right. I forgot that part of it. So he gave me a little bit of an attitude. I was like, well, Kenny, listen, I have no problem covering it. If you're going to go out and record, I'd be happy to pay for your lunch.
2: Yeah.
1: Yeah, but you can't cover the points. You can only get the points if you pay
3: for
1: the app.
3: But that's why he's offering to pay for the lunch since he's missing out on the points.
0: Right. Like, it's like, who cares about points? But Kenny does. And so go ahead.
2: Well, I mean, I did order for my fiance, Allison, and I wouldn't feel right for you paying for her meal, too. And then I realized after the fact that once I get the receipt, there's a QR code. I could scan that and still get the points. So I just don't want your money.
3: Okay.
1: Yeah. No, but I agree. The points are important.
0: Because he can get points now, his attitude's gone away. He's pleasant.
2: I love my points.
0: And yeah. It's like, who cares? Why do you need your points? It's
1: because you get free stuff.
2: Exactly.
1: I do that with my Dunkin' app. Why do you think I get J-Bo Dunkin' every Thursday? Mm-hmm. Because I get extra points because I'm paying for it.
3: Hold on. Don't leave out the important part. I pay for my own. Okay?
1: No. Well, yes, you pay
3: you
1: for
3: get
1: it.
3: The points.
1: But I get the points.
3: All right, let's make that clear.
1: Because I'm fronting the
3: money. Anybody freeloading.
0: Points this, points that. And
3: the
0: then
3: points
0: this,
3: get you free food.
2: You got to get on the point wagon.
1: I have 1,300 points in my Dunkin' app.
3: Thanks to me.
0: Because of J-Bo.
1: Yeah, so mostly because. Yes.
0: This reminded me of the time where I just wanted to share this great chicken dish I got from the Jamaican spot down the street.
3: Oh my gosh, it's so good.
0: And Kenny famously said this.
2: I don't want your chicken, TJ.
0: He wouldn't take free food from me because I was offering you chicken. And we've talked through that and you've since taken my chicken.
2: Yes, I did.
1: Well, because that place doesn't do a point system. That's why you didn't want to go there.
0: It's so complicated. All right. Well, listen, thank you for the AI bot interaction. I'm glad we got to hear that.
2: Yes.
0: You don't want a reimbursement.
2: I don't want your money.
3: Save this recording because he might circle back around.
2: I don't want your chicken, TJ.
0: Yeah, he doesn't want my chicken or my money. This is the TJ Show. 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
5: 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I'm Sean Martinez's traffic.
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21: Mostly cloudy with maybe an isolated shower this morning. We also have some haze from wildfire smoke again. This afternoon, a bit more sunshine, quickly followed by some strong to maybe severe storms with hail and wind. Highs in the mid-70s. For the KKTV 11 Alert weather, I'm meteorologist Kevin Bloomberg.

three to the four. When it's last call and they kick us out the door. It's getting kind of late, but the ladies want some more. Oh, my good Lord. Tell them drink some.

0: 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This is the TJ Show. J-Bo, you brought this up, that June is Men's Mental Health Month.
1: That's correct.
0: And, you know, I was like, yeah, we should bring this up. I mean, people, everyone's talking about it everywhere. You see it on social media flying by. Because I think a lot of dudes, and I've seen this in my life for sure, they isolate themselves. They don't want to share anything.
1: Right.
0: And they become these lone wolves who, of course, you know the story, how that ends. If you're out there in this crazy world and you're all alone, you're going to get clobbered.
1: Right.
0: And so that looks different for different guys. Sometimes, I mean, look at this one. This is an alarming stat. Men account for nearly 80% of all suicide deaths in the United States.
1: Yeah, that's really sad. That's very heartbreaking, especially if you have men in your life. I mean, the thought is like, God forbid, it could be any one of them.
0: Sure, you never know. Underreported depression. More than 6 million men experience depression each year, yet less than half receive treatment. That's a huge number. Behavioral signs. You know any men that are irritable?
1: Yep.
0: Withdrawing socially, substance abuse, working nonstop instead of expressing sadness. All of this could be a sign that they're struggling with something. They need to be in community.
1: Right.
0: And I'll tell you right now, I mean, firsthand, I was an isolator for a lot of years. Like, I had friends and we'd share surface things, but we'd never really get deep. And over the years, I realized, well, gee, that's not working.
1: Yep.
0: That doesn't make anything great happen. And then I meet my wife, Jess, and she's all into this therapy stuff. And she starts talking, why don't you do therapy? Well, I always just thought you were a loser if you went to therapy. I was like, who wants to talk? What? Wah.
1: Which is not true.
0: I had to talk about, right, Kenny? You know, you had to talk about my feelings. But here's what I realized is that we're built to be in community. And if we're going to try to figure life out all on our own, we're putting ourselves at a terrible disadvantage. And you see the results of that in these studies. So it actually strategically benefits us as men to start finding, of course, trustworthy people, not the friend who's going to be like,
2: cry me a river.
1: That guy has his own issues.
0: That guy needs the therapy.
1: Yeah.
0: And maybe after, you know, we get the therapy, we could tell that dude about it.
1: Right.
0: And there are ways to start checking in with that guy. But I have found my life turned around because I was finally willing to open up, share some of these feelings. I don't know what I was so afraid of. Why was I so afraid to share what was going on in my heart? I don't know why. It was just the culture, I guess.
1: You know, I have friends that are guys who have told me that once they started therapy, they were able to realize like, oh, I act that way because of this, or I do that because of that. And they didn't realize that the way they were acting wasn't a natural response. It was just what they started to respond with when it came to things.
0: For me, I was in a terrible situation. My health started to decline. I had all these stomach issues and I couldn't figure out what was going on. I went to go see this awesome doctor in Boston, MGH.
1: Mm-hmm.
0: And we sat down and he was like, have you thought about this? Have you thought about that? What if you talk to this guy? And I was like, really? Is that what's going to do it? And that is what started to turn things around. We hope that if you're struggling with something, maybe try this. What's been happening, maybe it's not working. Try this.
1: Right.
0: Try talking to someone about
1: it. See.
0: So many resources out there. This is the TJ Show. 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
6: I-25 starting to build in volume through the city, but so far still moving at posted speeds. Powers, it's slowing down there at Bradley Road, also at Fountain Boulevard. Highway 2494 busier at Mark Scheffel. Also heavy volume at Highway 24 at Meridian and Woodman at Meridian. And also, so I still have a crash south of Pueblo near Stem Beach. That is northbound I-25 blocking the left lane. I'm Sean Martinez. This traffic.
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21: There are lots of things you can measure to get an idea of how healthy you are at any given moment. Temperature, heart rate, blood pressure, just to name a few. But how about how healthy you will be and how long you're likely to live? According to a new study out of the University at Buffalo, two simple strength tests are pretty accurate at predicting longevity in older women. One is hand grip strength, and the other is how quickly people can stand up from a seated position without using their arms. By the way, I remember interviewing former President Jimmy Carter when he was quite old and being really impressed how he just popped out of the chair without using his arms. Not a lot of older people can actually do that. But I think the message here is that maintaining strength as you age is going to help you perform everyday activities, but also help you avoid injury and stay independent. I'm Dr. Sanjay Gupta, helping you live a better life.

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What is there 25% more of in these World Cup games compared to the last tournament? Pretty fascinating, even for someone who's not a soccer fan. It's coming up a few moments away on the TJ Show.

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1: 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This is the TJ Show, or news. It sounds different around here. Kenny reads through every story he can find, and then he brings us the most interesting ones. Kenny, what's happening on the planet today?
2: The third games of group play started yesterday. Team USA's third match against Turkey is tonight, 10 p.m. Eastern Time. I saw this interesting stat. For this 2026 World Cup, there are 25% more goals than there were in the last World Cup in 2022.
1: How does that happen?
2: There are a couple of theories. One actually has to do with the ball. They're calling it the cannonball ball. The Austria coach attributed the high scoring to the official tournament ball, saying it's as fast as a cannonball. This new design ball from FIFA has deep seams for flight stability and extra grip, making clean shots incredibly difficult for goalkeepers to save. There's also sensors in the ball. They're tracking all this data with AI, so the ball's slightly heavier than balls in previous tournaments.
1: Get out of here. How can they change? This ball has been the ball forever, right?
3: I mean, there's always different balls and different designs for any tournament, even the World Cup.
1: Oh, okay.
3: So
1: that's normal.
4: That's TJ's sports.
3: Yeah.
1: Well, no, I'm just thinking,
3: The size is the same. But the designs are different.
4: But is this the first year that there's all this AI tracking in the balls?
3: I think so. Yeah.
4: That makes the balls heavier.
2: Not sure about that.
3: Right.
1: Yeah, I just feel like if you're a professional soccer player, you know the weight of the ball. It's like a basketball. Like there's a certain weight to it that you expect when you shoot the ball.
2: Yeah, but basketball's the same thing. The NBA players who compete in the Olympics, it's a totally different ball that they use in the Olympics than they use in the NBA.
1: Oh, okay.
2: And oftentimes players complain about that, saying it's a harder ball to shoot. They're not making as many shots.
1: Well, I guess if everyone's on the same...
2: Yeah, everybody's using
1: disadvantage,
2: the same ball.
1: Then, how do you play the game?
2: Yeah, they're also saying with these hydration breaks and the different other stoppages that the matches are longer, so it's allowing for more time to score goals. Mm. And then, of course, the players. They came to play. The stars especially have come to play, and they are scoring at a very high clip.
1: All right.
3: Well, it's funny, too. This ball needs to be charged before every game.
1: Get out of here.
3: They have to plug, because of the sensors. They have to plug it in, yeah.
4: So, if it runs out of juice in the middle of a game, they have backup? You know what I mean?
3: I would hope. I hope so. I don't know. But I just think it's funny.
1: Someone have a USB-C charger?
4: Yeah. I need a block. Anybody got a block?
1: Gotta plug the ball in.
2: Well, imagine they left it plugged in and it's just a cord following the ball around. That would be pretty wild.
1: Kenny, what else do you have?
2: Well, I have a question for J-Bo. Have you received your thank you note from Disney Pixar yet?
4: No. Why would I receive one?
2: Because I understand you took your nieces and nephew to see Toy Story 5 on Tuesday.
4: Yes.
2: So you helped them to the best Tuesday box office this year so far. They made $23 million
4: You're welcome, Mickey.
1: And that's a hard mountain to climb because the ticket prices are slashed, right?
2: Tuesday at many theater locations, there's discounted prices. So they must have sold twice as many tickets to get to that number. Also, Toy Story 5 is expected to be number one at the box office this weekend, beating Supergirl and the new Jackass movie.
1: Well, how about that?
2: So it's still going with
4: a
2: head of steam.
4: It was a great movie.
1: Yeah, J-Bo loved it.
4: Kenny,
1: you fell asleep, but also you were very tired.
2: I was very tired. I had a lot of red meat that day.
4: Yeah, the meat sweats.
2: Kenny, I will see it again.
1: Thanks for keeping us somewhat informed.
2: That's what's happening.
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8: I-25 starting to build in volume through the city, but so far still moving at posted speeds. Powers, it's slowing down there at Bradley Road, also at Fountain Boulevard. Highway 2494.

0: busier at Mark Scheffel. Also heavy volume at Highway 24 at Meridian and Woodman at Meridian. And also a silver crash south of Pueblo near Stem Beach. That is northbound I-25 blocking the left lane. I'm Sean Martinez. This traffic.
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0: 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And isn't it the best feeling when you're with your spouse, your partner, in my case, my wife Jess, and something happens where it shows she's just been overreacting a tad. It's like a victory in the pocket.
1: No, I gotta hear the story out because your wife Jess is usually on the money.
0: Well, listen to this one. So, you know, she gets very upset, especially this time of year when summertime comes around. It's my watermelon season.
1: Yes.
0: Every single week I go and I get a watermelon, I split it up, and I usually have a good half or a full watermelon in the fridge at all times. She gets very upset because she says I take up too much fridge space.
1: Yeah, it does. Well, sometimes you have like one and a half in there. That's too much. Well,
0: you gotta make sure you don't run out. When you're a watermelon enthusiast like I am, you don't want to run out of watermelon.
1: It's just so big.
0: So we're out to dinner, and our friends Luis and Keisha are there. And I find out something about my friend Luis, and I couldn't believe it. This man has me beat. Listen to this on the scene in the moment. I knew I had to capture this.
2: Hey, Luis.
3: Yes.
2: You guys have five watermelons because of your watermelon enthusiasm?
0: They had five rocking at the house.
1: How do you eat through that in a week?
4: Where are they?
1: They go bad.
0: Listen to this.
3: At least five at a time.
5: Yeah, I do love watermelons a lot.
2: So how many do you eat, Luis?
5: A lot, yeah. In a good week, maybe a good at least five.
0: So he's pretty much, he is averaging about one a day. Whoa. This champion is taking down a watermelon. I think what he does is Monday through Friday, he'll eat a watermelon every day. He takes the weekends off for recovery and then does it again
1: for the
0: rest of the season.
2: So he eats a watermelon a day?
3: Pretty much, yes.
2: And why do you seem so annoyed by it?
3: Because it's watermelon everywhere in our house, like everywhere.
2: So one per day.
5: The key is to cut it up. And, you know, put them in bins and then you work them throughout the day.
0: And incredible wisdom, because he knew that I was looking for training. It was like when you go to the top of the mountain to get trained on how to be a fighter. I need to know, how is he taking down one a day? That's extreme even for me, but I like what I hear.
2: I'm surprised you're not proud of him.
3: Proud? I mean, he definitely probably got a real clean system.
2: Do you have a clean system?
5: Yeah, I'll say so, yeah.
2: It's great.
5: It doesn't hurt the tummy.
2: So Jess gets very upset with me because I have one watermelon at a time. I am not anywhere near how bad this can get.
0: And I said bad, and I wasn't thinking about what I was saying. I meant to say how great you are, Luis. I admire him. And I don't know how I'm going to do it, but I'd like a poster of him in my home so I can look at him every day as inspiration of where I can get to.
1: I think you can take down an entire watermelon in one day, TJ, if you brought watermelon with you to work. Because then you would eat the watermelon throughout the day.
0: Well, listen, there's a farm stand near where I live, and you better believe they've got the best watermelons. I will be bringing some of that in.
1: Okay.
0: Also because I've run out of fridge space, but I do love you guys.
1: Because your wife is kicking you out of the fridge.
0: Yes, but I love you guys, and I care about you, and I want you to enjoy the watermelon. Today's show is officially dedicated to Luis.
1: Luis!
0: The watermelon champion.
1: Yes.
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15: A better life with Dr. Sanjay Gupta.
16: For decades, the prevailing wisdom for someone who's had a heart attack has been to put them on beta blockers for the rest of their life. But new research suggests that might not be necessary, and that the benefits of these medications probably taper off after a year or two. On the whole, and for the average person, beta blockers are very safe and very effective. But, as with any medication, they can come with a cost. A financial one, and also potential side effects. We're talking about things like fatigue, dizziness, dry mouth, dry eyes. I want to be clear when I say that you absolutely should talk to your doctor before starting or stopping any medication. Point is, if you're years out from a heart attack and you're in otherwise good health, you might want to ask your doctor about discontinuing beta blockers. You'll want to, of course, keep up a healthy lifestyle, diet, exercise, and sleep. I'm Dr. Sanjay Gupta, helping you live a better life.
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1: 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This is the TJ Show, and yeah, we had to do this. My dog Luna, she would be at home all alone, and my wife Jess had the idea one day, why don't I turn the radio on? It'll keep her company. She'll hear Dada's voice, that's me. Turns out, had the opposite effect. She was so bored with the show, she would fall asleep, and we figured out what happened. We were only talking about human-related issues, so we started featuring the biggest stories in animal headlines. We called it Luna's Animal Tales. Now she waits by the radio.
2: Hey, Luna.
1: Yep, other pets love this segment, too. People even like it. Let's go right to Texas. Searchers are on high alert for a missing giraffe. Her name is Gracie, and she vanished about a week and a half ago from a ranch. The owner is apparently offering a reward of $5,000 for her capture and safe return. She was last seen on a game camera about 100 miles northwest of San Antonio. You know, I did have to ask the question when I read this. How do you lose a giraffe? They're pretty easy to...
2: Yeah, they're pretty big.
1: Does a giraffe know how to hide?
3: I don't know. I mean, of all animals to find, I think this one should be easiest.
1: Right. Well, they're still looking. The search will continue until we get her home. The owner said everyone in the whole world seems to be looking for her. Well, maybe, I mean, should we get in on this? Can we get there and look around? Like, just look up.
2: She hasn't been spotted yet, so.
1: Yeah, I don't know. All right, well,
2: yeah. We're following. Need more eyes on it?
1: Following that story, there's an interesting new spider trap that was discovered in Australia. It's called the Ballista Spider. It is on this tree that is occupied by an aggressive and territorial green tree ant. And it turns out that it's developed a web that is specifically designed to catch this particular ant. So it's like us going to the grocery store and saying, you know what, we're in the mood for an apple, let's get an apple.
2: Okay.
1: And it's a brilliant design. They spend hours creating this cone-shaped scaffold, dozens of tension lines. See, we just see these spider webs and we knock them out.
2: That's true.
1: It takes a lot of work for them to catch these bugs. But what's different about this particular snare, it's got this unique spring-loaded mechanism, waits for the ant to be fully entangled before it's ready to eat. So it's actually triggered by the prey rather than the predator. It's a very unique thing. They've never seen anything like this before.
3: You ever seen movies where like someone's walking through the woods and they step on a rope and then immediately they get pulled to the top of the tree?
1: Yeah.
3: That's what this kind of trap is. It's pretty amazing to see.
1: It's bugs. They're amazing.
2: That is pretty awesome.
1: And then this is fascinating. There's a new study that suggests rodents may be adapting to the many methods used to exterminate them.
2: No.
1: So there are poisons that these exterminators use, and apparently they're evolving very quickly, and they're carrying genetic mutations to help them survive poisons designed to kill them. This is a study that happened because of Rutgers University. This is in the northeast of America. According to the study, roughly 70% of the mouse population sampled contain mutations linked to resistance. But those mice, they're clever little creatures.
2: Yeah, they are.
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6: We have a crash. This will be southbound Powers between Palmer Park and Galley. We also have heavier volume on I-25 through Colorado Springs, southbound from Briargate down to Guard of the Gods. Northbound lanes heavy from South Academy up to Fillmore. Platts backing up at Murray, and also heavier volume Highway 24 at Meridian. I'm Sean Martinez. This is traffic.
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16: Mostly cloudy with maybe an isolated shower this morning. We also have some haze from wildfire smoke again. This afternoon, a bit more sunshine, quickly followed by some strong to maybe severe storms with hail and wind, highs in the mid-70s. With the KKTV 11 Alert Weather, I'm meteorologist Kevin Bloomberg.

0: 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This is the TJ Show. And I'm so saddened to read about this earthquake that happened. I guess this was last night in Venezuela.
1: Earthquakes, there were two.
0: Yeah, it's a weird story where there was an earthquake and then immediately following it, a larger earthquake.
1: Mm-hmm.
0: It's a top trend. It's been a trend since last night. A lot of people are talking about it. Well, what I find so fascinating, there are so many videos flying by and you're seeing what people were going through the moment. And it's like all different perspectives. I know we've all had these phones for a minute, but I've never quite seen anything like this where there's so many videos and so many different scenes, and I'm watching them, and I'm like, wow, my heart goes out to these people. And unfortunately, a lot of people were killed by this earthquake, these earthquakes. There's a baseball game that I saw. What I also found weird was they were playing the game, and the players, you can see, like, the camera starts shaking. They mm-hmm. continue the game. And I'm like, do they realize what's going on here? And I don't know if they're used to this. Maybe they're used to small earthquakes. They continue on.
1: Right.
0: But then eventually the batter looks at the umpire and goes, hey, we need to stop. And then you start seeing everything shake.
1: I guess they realize, like, this earthquake is bigger than what we're used to.
0: Yeah. And so I'm thinking about all these people in the stands who are stuck in their seats. But then the players and the people on the field, they start going to the center of the field because they don't know if the lights are going to start coming down.
1: Right.
0: Then there's a video of a bunch of people in an airport. And I'm thinking, what would I even do if I was in that situation? Mm-hmm. You're trapped inside of the airport. All of a sudden, you start seeing concrete and dust flooding the air. It's just shaking this building so much that it's starting to crumble, and people are trying to have shelter. But I don't know where you would go for shelter in an airport.
1: Have you ever experienced an earthquake before?
0: No. I think the closest thing I had, I was in Lower Manhattan, and it felt like the ground shook for a moment, and it felt like, was that a construction crew?
1: Yeah, like 2 little seconds.
0: Yeah, it was a very small one, but we found out it was actually an earthquake,
1: oh,
0: and,
1: wow.
0: and it hit there, and we felt that. I know you've been in that.
1: Yeah, I was on a mission trip in Guatemala, and I was at a restaurant with everyone that was on a mission trip, and I felt my chair started to rock, and I thought it was a person next to me, and so we had just been joking and laughing, so I looked over to her, and I'm like, what's up? And then the table starts to rock, and then it got stronger, the earthquake got stronger, then the room started to shake, and I didn't know what to do, because I had never experienced an earthquake prior to that.
0: Do the staff members come and help you out,
1: well,
0: or?
1: The staff members started, because they're local, so you would watch them, follow them. They started running out of the restaurant, and so when I went to get up to leave, the people who I was with, like, oh no, you can stay, just stay. And I'm like, no, we are guests. These people have,
0: right.
1: They live
0: they
1: here.
0: Know
1: they've
0: something.
1: Experienced earthquakes. I'm going to follow them. And when we got up to start running out of the restaurant, that's when the earthquake it stopped.
0: Okay.
1: So, and it was strong enough to obviously feel and move things around, but nothing as intense as what Venezuela's experiencing.
0: Yeah. And you know, with the way we're all connected, it feels like our backyard because
1: yes.
0: the internet connects us directly to mm-hmm. their experience. So my heart is heavy today reading all these stories. My hope is that I don't even know what to hope. Like, I just hope that they feel peace or
1: yeah.
0: they're comforted in this time. And hopefully we're sending help or there are going to be ways to help them out. Like, I remember what happened with Haiti all those years ago
1: yes.
0: and people came together, the world united to help.
1: Yes.
2: I saw that the U.S. is sending crews, France is
0: good.
2: Sending crews. So people are helping.
0: Man, this is the TJ Show. What a world. 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
5: We have a crash. This will be southbound Powers between Palmer Park and Galley. We also have heavier volume on I-25 through Colorado Springs, southbound from Briargate down to Guard of the Gods. Northbound lanes heavy from South Academy up to Fillmore. Platts backing up at Murray and also heavier volume Highway 24 at Meridian. I'm Sean Martinez. This is traffic.
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It's not a snack. Never heard of this before. We'll get to it a few moments away. It's coming up on the TJ Show.

0: Stratmore Hill, thank you for starting your day with the TJ Show. It's 92.9 Peak FM. We love that you're here. This is the TJ Show. Our news sounds different around here. Kenny reads through every story he can find, and then he brings us the most interesting ones. Kenny, what's happening on the planet today?
1: At a bookstore in Minneapolis, Minnesota, there's a vending machine, and it doesn't dispense what normal vending machines usually dispense. This one dispenses for a dollar. Local mystery art from local artists.
0: Oh my goodness, I love this.
2: That's kind of cool.
0: Yeah.
2: For a dollar?
1: Just for four quarters.
0: Come on, there's got to be a story on the horizon. I bought it in the vending machine and then sold it at Sotheby's auction for $4 million. Where's that story? I mean, it's coming.
2: Not yet.
1: Could very well happen. It's pretty cool. It looks like a traditional vending machine. There's nine rows with envelopes in each row. To the left of each row, it mentions the artist's name, where to follow them on social media, a little biographical information. So I guess you pick the artist you're interested in, you click that row, and then a mystery envelope will fall. You open it up and you have a new piece of art for a dollar.
2: So it's like one of those like LOL surprise things.
1: It kind of is,
2: except for its art.
0: Yeah, people love to be surprised.
2: Mm-hmm.
1: Yeah, this thing's been up for, I think, around 8 months. They've sold 3,000 pieces of art.
0: How about that?
1: The money goes right back to the local artist, and they're getting massive followings because people are going to this, getting the art, and then they're following them on social media, and people are showing up to their stands at art fairs and things like that. So it's promoting these people as well.
2: How much are these artists actually getting, though? Because it's being sold for a dollar in the vending machine.
1: Yeah, I guess it's not that much money.
0: $17. Good one.
2: Now, hopefully, though, that there's a turnover where people are buying their bigger pieces.
0: Yeah, they get interested. They at least know about the artist.
1: Right. Yeah,
0: it's
1: got to
0: be a bummer when you get a bad one. You're like, all right, let me go for round two. It's only a dollar.
2: Right.
0: What do you want?
1: Well, this is so popular at this Inkwell Booksellers. This is in Northeast Minneapolis. And because of the overwhelming demand, the person who started it, a fellow local artist named Lillian, she is going to open up another one at another location.
0: There you go. Love it. Kenny,
1: stay tuned.
0: What else do you have?
1: The long-awaited Grand Theft Auto 6 does appear to be on schedule for a November release, and pre-orders just went live. There are two different versions of the game, one for $79.99 another for $99.99, which is on the upper level for video game purchases. Apparently, the $99 version gives you a few extra features. The interesting thing, though, is they have pre-orders for both digital and physical copies. However, the physical copy, once you get it in the mail, just has a code to download the game. There's no disc inside the box.
0: Really?
2: I don't like it. I don't like it either. Because it's not a physical copy. It's just, right.
1: I don't know why they're calling it a physical copy.
3: And what's stopping them from, like, one day just saying, oh, we don't want you to have it anymore, and they just delete the download?
2: Yeah.
0: Is there, like, some active updating that's happening where they're changing things about the game so it has to be online?
1: No, I did look into why this is the case. They say that by doing this, it will prevent pre-release leaks.
0: Hmm.
1: And also, it seems they're motivated. They don't want people selling their used games to other people.
0: Kenny, thank you for keeping us somewhat informed.
1: That's what's happening.
0: If you like what you're hearing, please tell a friend. 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
1: 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This is the TJ Show, and I'm very excited to welcome Ryan Hamilton to the show. Ryan, is that really you? Are you there?
2: This is really me, believe it or not. Yes.
1: Well, you know, you're becoming such a big deal. You never know if it's an impersonator or an AI bot. I mean, who knows what they're up to these days. But Ryan, you're a very funny stand-up comic. You were just on Jimmy Fallon a couple nights ago. Great job with your set. And you have this Netflix special out, and it's called This Just Hit Me. Now, what caught my attention about you is that you got hit by a bus.
0: Yeah, that's wild. Mm-hmm.
1: And this was at the Los Angeles airport. And so you're crossing the street, and you don't have to, like, blow any jokes. I'm just curious. So you didn't see the bus, or, like, how did this happen? Were you on the phone? Any information you can give me, I'd love to know.
2: Yeah,
0: was it your fault, Ryan? Did you have the walking sign?
2: I had the light. I was in the crosswalk with the light. I didn't see or hear anything, and I just felt an impact.
1: Wow. Was it going full speed? Was it slowing down?
2: He was, I don't know how fast he was going, but I know that he was coming out of a hotel. He was up high above me, and he was coming down and making a left-hand turn. And I think that he ran a left-hand turn light, just doing his route over and over again. And,
1: well, Brian,
2: yeah,
1: I'm so sorry that happened to you, but I mean, this was like a serious injury. You had 10 broken ribs, messed up your arm, emergency surgery.
0: Mm-hmm. And how big was the check though?
2: I
0: mean,
2: I say, all this happened to me and, I tell this story. And then in the special, I said, and now I own a small shuttle bus company,
1: that's funny. Well,
2: you know,
1: Brian, you live in New York City right now, right?
2: Yeah, I do. Uh-huh.
1: So I lived in Lower Manhattan for a lot of years, and when I first met my wife Jess, she would like see the sign that says walk, and she would just walk. I'm like, yo, you don't do that around here. You got to look to the right and the left. Yep. That still applies. Mm-hmm. Don't just walk across. I've literally had to put my hand out. Like, yo, chill.
2: Yeah.
1: And so now we teach my kids that and everything.
0: And then while you're walking, you still keep looking to the left and the right.
1: You never know in this world, especially in cities like New York and LA. So listen, we have Ryan Hamilton on the phone. I want to talk more about your special and a couple of the things that I've noticed about you that I'm interested in. We'll get to Ryan. Mm-hmm. He's a great comic. Check out his special on Netflix. It's called This Just Hit Me. It's coming up on The TJ Show. There's a new way to start your day. 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
13: For more than a decade, the Environmental Working Group has put out a list of the so-called Dirty Dozen. These are the non-organic produce contaminated with the highest levels of pesticides. Well, this year, spinach topped the list, followed by kale, collard, mustard greens, strawberries, grapes, nectarines, peaches, cherries, apples, blackberries, pears, potatoes, and blueberries. Now, all these fruits and vegetables are part of a healthy diet, so no one is saying you shouldn't eat them. Point is, though, you could consider buying these items organic if and when you can, and then taking extra care when you wash them. The FDA recommends rinsing all fruits and vegetables, even the ones that are organic, under running water that is slightly warmer than room temperature. Don't use soap, bleach, or any fancy produce washes. I'm Dr. Sanjay Gupta, helping you live a better life.
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You either catch us in the studio or you get our voicemail. 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More with Ryan Hamilton, very funny stand-up comic, new Netflix special on the way.

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1: 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This is the TJ Show. Ryan Hamilton, thank you so much for coming on the show. We're fans. I'm a new fan.
2: Glad to hear.
1: Ryan is a stand-up comic, and he's got his Netflix special out there. It's called This Just Hit Me. Question for you. So after you got hit by the bus, you're in the emergency room. Do you remember the first thing you noticed where even in all that pain, you were like, ooh, that's funny?
2: That's a really good question. It's interesting because I knew this was immediately like a really, because it's such a cliche thing. I knew that it's like getting hit by a bus.
1: Mm-hmm. Right.
2: You know, mm-hmm. And in the special, I go through all of these kind of ways that we say this, like, you know, you got to live your life. You might walk out of your house tomorrow and get hit by a bus. That's what we say. And that's actually what happened to me. You know, I feel tired and achy. I was out so late. I feel like I got hit by a bus. I thought we were friends, but then you went and threw me under the bus. Like, I knew that there was this cultural thing, like getting hit by a bus is something we referenced in a vague way. And so that resonated with me comedically. And I started to write about it immediately.
1: But wait, were you thinking about that while you were on the street? Or was it when you were in the hospital room? Like, when did that start to hit you in your thoughts?
2: That was more like in the hospital the next day. Because I was still, a friend of mine, Tommy Jonagan, came to visit me. And he brought me a notebook, is why I'm telling you this. And we started thinking about it. And it was the first day. But the next day, I didn't understand what had happened to me. And then I couldn't think about it comedically for months, actually. Mm-hmm. But the first thought I had, to answer your question, in the street, I remember pretty vividly going, I can't breathe. I can't believe I'm going to have to reschedule these dates. That was one of the first.
3: I can't breathe.
2: Because I had these, like, some of my biggest first theater dates that had already been moved for COVID twice.
1: Oh, my goodness.
2: So I was like, I can't, how am I going to move these again? I just thought about my audience and going, I can't move these again. And that was the first comedy world thought that I had. And it happened fast.
1: Yeah.
2: My therapist would always say, one day you're going to, you don't know what will come out of this. And people would say, you're so lucky because you didn't have head trauma and you didn't have this and that. And at the time, I would always think, I don't feel lucky. You know, I got hit by a bus. But I realized with time that there are things that happen. I think in some ways I'm stronger than physically than before this because it instilled in me this habit. It forced me to go to physical therapy in a very serious way for months, which forced me into a habit of thinking about my body and taking care of my body in a physical way. And now I see a trainer 3 days a week who's not a physical therapist, but just working on keeping my body in shape, which, you know, I've been doing that for years now, which I didn't have that in that way before this. So it's interesting.
1: Thank God that you're okay, Ryan.
3: Yes.
1: And you're doing your comedy. Awesome to see. Brand new Netflix special. This Just Hit Me. And it's so great to get to talk to you a little bit. And if we can ever do anything else, you know, feel free to reach out. We love having you on the show.
2: That's so kind. Thank you so much. And I appreciate the very thoughtful questions. It was a pleasure to be on with you. I'd love to come on whenever.
1: Ryan Hamilton, thank you so much for being on the TJ Show. More music, more variety, and more of the TJ Show. 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
9: A better life with Dr. Sanjay Gupta.
0: They say consistency is key, but sometimes you just gotta switch it up. A new study out of Harvard School of Public Health found that varying your exercise routine could add years to your life. What exercise someone did didn't matter much. What did matter was that all the exercises together worked all the muscle groups in their body. Now, an added benefit to changing things up is it can help you push through the plateau effect. That's when your body gets so efficient at doing something that you actually stop getting better at it. And we know from previous research that specializing in any one sport at a young age can make someone actually more prone to injury. And as experts we talk to point out, even elite athletes switch up things with their workouts, making sure to target strength, cardio, flexibility, balance, and doing that every single week. I'm Dr. Sanjay Gupta, helping you live a better life.
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18: Mostly cloudy with maybe an isolated shower this morning. We also have some haze from wildfire smoke again. This afternoon, a bit more sunshine, quickly followed by some strong to maybe severe storms with hail and wind. Highs in the mid-70s. For the KKTV 11 Alert weather, I'm meteorologist Evan Bloomberg.

0: 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This is the TJ Show. Last night we threw a little birthday celebration for my daughter who's turning 8 years old.
1: Oh, I didn't get an invite.
0: Well,
1: did you invite Kenny?
0: It was very.
2: No.
1: And Kenny's your daughter's favorite. Heather, well, invite?
3: No, I don't get invited to things like that.
0: Trust me. You didn't want to be at this event.
1: Was there a cake?
0: Yeah, there were cake pops.
1: Did not want to be there.
0: All right. Well, for next time, she'll be very excited to know.
1: Those are
3: how was the event? Easily transfer. You could have brought some.
1: Hello.
0: I was in a position where my daughter had a present that was wrapped on the table, and it's from me and my wife, Jess, but I had no idea what was in it. My wife did all the ordering. So as much as my daughter, Willa, was less surprised than I was about what she got. She opens up her present. She's so excited. Apparently, she asked for the Harry Potter school outfit as her actual clothes.
2: She's got robes.
1: Oh, that's awesome. Cute.
0: Well, I'm like, I don't know that that's actually the way you're supposed to live life, where you're wearing a costume. I think that's a Halloween thing.
1: Listen, no. TJ, your daughter, she just turned 8.
0: Yeah.
1: Let her be a kid.
0: Jabo, what's happening in your world today?
1: You know you've been on your phone a little too much when you start to scroll through an actual physical book. Like,
0: I have found myself
1: reading an actual physical book, and I take my index finger and I go to scroll up as if I'm trying to read the next page, and I'm like, oh, it's a book. Turn the page. Are you kidding me?
0: You're the closest.
1: It's bad.
0: The closest person that I know who's ready to quit their phone and leave it behind is you.
1: Every day.
0: I think you really need to go for it. Come on. Lead the movement.
1: Why? Are you going to follow? No.
0: I do. I want to follow. I'm done with the phone. Yeah.
3: I did something like that the other day. I was looking at an actual picture, like a picture, like a
0: physical picture.
3: And I tried to zoom in with my finger.
1: Did you double tap too for a like?
3: I don't know why. I didn't even realize I was doing it. I felt so dumb.
1: Yeah, it's bad.
3: Yeah.
1: We're conditioned, man.
0: It's not good. Heather, what's happening in your world today?
3: So I went to the dermatologist like a week ago, and they found something on my shoulder that they wanted to get tested, like a little like mole or something.
0: Right.
3: No big deal. But they like take the sample right in this office where you are, right? And when I was making my follow-up appointment, the doctor was like, oh, you can come back and get that little stitch taken out. Or if you have someone at home who just wants to pull it out for you, you can just do that. And I was like, wait. Just pulling out stitches? So you want someone who's not a doctor or a nurse or in the medical field to pull out a stitch from my shoulder? No, I'm going to come back to the office and have a nurse do it. That's an insane thing to say out loud.
0: Well, this is where the healthcare is at. They want your family members to be the doctor.
3: Right, isn't that a crazy thing to hear?
1: They mail you kits to your home to test yourself.
0: Yes.
1: Have you seen those commercials?
0: Yes.
1: I'm like, so what? You're going to, you want me to do this?
0: Well, you know what's ridiculous about that? So my wife just got mailed a kit for something. And she did it. She sent in the sample. Well, it turns out the doctor doesn't like that those kits are mailed to the house and you wind up getting a lesser test. But then she couldn't get the full test approved because she took the one that they mailed to the house. So there's some weird stuff going on. It's pretty
1: insane.
0: Pretty creepy stuff.
3: But I didn't like it.
0: You get that stitch cut by the right guy.
3: Mm-hmm. Oh, I made the appointment. I'm going.
0: There you go. This is the TJ Show. 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

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We've seen some Amazon drivers do some wild things while delivering packages. Haven't seen this one before. And yeah, it left a mark, multiple marks. It's coming up in the news a few moments away on the TJ Show.

0: Palmer Park. We're so happy that you're turning on 92.9 Peak FM. This is the TJ Show. Thank you for turning your radio on today. This is the TJ Show, our news. It sounds different around here. Kenny reads through every story he can find, and then he brings us the most interesting ones. Kenny, what's happening on the planet today?
1: In Indiana, a very interesting Amazon delivery. You see the driver driving some type of sedan. Although there is clearly a driveway in this doorbell footage, she decides to drive right over this freshly mowed front lawn, and she left prominent tracks with her tires.
0: Well, I saw this video, and it's kind of hard to believe because it's like there's some deep, it looks like damage, almost like a lawn was watered or something, and then you drive a car over that. It's going to leave
2: a
0: mark.
2: It's all like muddy and stuff.
0: Mm-hmm. It's a wild move, and then she just doubles down, goes right to the front door, does a K-turn, drives away. I mean, it's like...
2: It's crazy.
0: The most... It is funny, though. If it's not your lawn, like,
2: it's funny.
0: It's kind of comical to think you would do that, but sadly, now the people got to deal with that.
2: Like, I don't know why you would even think to drive on someone's lawn like that.
0: Well, it's easier.
1: When there's a driveway. I mean, she would have had to walk an additional 20 feet if she used the driveway.
2: Come on, sis.
1: It's a little ridiculous.
2: I'm, like, surprised she didn't just open the window and throw the package out right on... You know what I mean? She actually got out of her car.
3: I'm annoyed that she didn't, because I feel like it would have been justified. I'd be like, yeah, that makes sense. You're going to pull up all the way to the door and then put the window down and throw the package out. Why not? But she still had to get out.
0: Yeah, and then she gently put it down. I think she knew there was something wrong. You know, it's funny. We just talked to Ryan Hamilton, the comic. He had a joke in one of the trailers that I watched where he said, can you imagine, like, right now, one of the biggest things that's hurting people is the lack of movement. Can you imagine in years from now when they're reporting on, like, oh, yeah, these people, what happened to them? Well, they just didn't move.
3: They just stopped moving.
0: And it's like, well, there's a great example. You're saving 20 feet of movement and you're destroying someone's lawn.
1: Yeah, so the homeowners were initially frustrated by all of this, and then they just started laughing about it because it was so ridiculous. They have been in touch with Amazon. Amazon has agreed to pay for any damages caused to the lawn.
0: Well, there you go. Kenny, what else do you have?
1: More Taylor Swift, Travis Kelce speculation about this whole wedding. When, where is it happening? Well, the evidence is piling up for a July 3rd Madison Square Garden situation. There was a permit just issued in New York City for around Madison Square Garden on July 3rd.
0: Oh, boy.
1: So it's looking more and more like that's actually going to be the case.
0: Are they trolling us, though? Are they trying to confuse us?
3: Because they haven't commented on this.
1: No, they have not yet publicly commented either one of them, but it would be funny to see a bunch of reporters showing up to Madison Square Garden on July 3rd. And then absolutely nothing happens. We'll see. Another detail, George Kittle, fellow NFL tight end alongside Travis Kelce. George Kittle plays for the 49ers. He talked to Extra TV and said that there was a rule on the invitation, absolutely no gifts.
0: Hmm. Your presence is our present.
3: I mean, what else do they need?
1: Well,
3: they can buy it themselves.
1: He plans to disobey that rule. 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

0: 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This is the TJ Show. We've got Chuck in Sullivan County, New York. You have a question for us. Go ahead.
1: Do you realize what today's date is?
0: Today's date is Thursday, June 25th.
1: 6, 25, 26. This is the entire week of palindrome. It's a palindrome week.
2: Oh,
3: same forward and backwards?
2: Yeah.
0: Hey.
1: Yeah, exactly.
0: Chuck.
1: From 6:20.
0: Hold on. Are you a math teacher and now you're off during the summer and you don't know what to do with yourself?
3: You bored.
1: Actually, I am a radio broadcaster myself. I am an emeritus. I'm an alumnus. I worked for a number of years.
0: No, wow.
1: So you're
0: a radio guy. Are you still doing radio?
1: On occasion, I do. In fact, I have a YouTube page running up because right now I have stage 4 pancreatic and liver cancer.
3: Dude, I'm so sorry to hear that.
1: Thank you. But, you know, I'm energized. I'm positive. I am, dedicated to what I do. So, I mean, Pat, and radio's my passion. So,
0: Chuck, well, first of all, I'm so sorry to hear about what you're going through. That's tough. And you sound like miraculously full of energy. Question for you about your pancreatic cancer situation. So how do you have all this peace in your voice? What are you doing?
1: It's basically raising the bar and how I can keep my mental state in check and getting a lot of help and, being strong about it and just on the road to recovery. I mean, I watch, amazing films, playing some music at home, listening to you guys, which I really appreciate. And thank you for making my day happen. That's the most important way.
0: Hmm. Thank God that we get to be connected in this way.
1: Definitely.
0: Awesome. Well, Chuck, listen, you have faith, man?
1: I do. Every day.
0: Hey, there you go. Well, maybe that's a big part of it, too. Probably the biggest part of it.
1: And yet, I'm going to say this. It's a win when you get up every morning.
3: It is.
1: It's a big win. It's a big blessing.
0: Awesome. Well, one day at a time, and keep us posted on how you're doing. I'll be thinking about you. I'll be praying for you. Okay, Chuck?
1: Thanks, guys. I really appreciate it.
0: Have a good day.
3: Calling. You take care.
1: Yep. Bye.
3: Bye.
0: Bye. There he is. Fellow radio enthusiast, Chuck, on the TJ Show. Wow. Chuck seems like a cool guy. It's very inspiring to hear the way he sounds with everything that he's going through.
3: Very.
0: And you know what? And that's another great example. He picked up the phone. He called us at 877-RADIO-TJ. We love it when you're a part of our show. You are always invited to join in. You either catch us in the studio or you get our voicemail. Like if you call right now, you'll probably get our voicemail. Let's go with a specific question. And it could just be something. Are you doing something really fun this weekend coming up? Leave it on the voicemail. Let us know what you're doing. Maybe it's something unique. It could be anything. You got some great news in your life. Anything at all. We just want to invite you to be a part of the show at 877-RADIO-TJ. 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
8: 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Ask them how the posts in their feed make them feel. These apps are built to be addictive, so kids, all of us in fact, will keep coming back for more, even when we are made to feel worse. It's bizarre. You might need to help your son or daughter reset their algorithm by unfollowing certain accounts and following or interacting with more positive ones. They might need suggestions of other healthier things to do, or to see you leading the way by example and putting your own phone away. In the run-up to bedtime, everyone's phone should go away, no questions asked. And if you need some help sort of, I guess, resetting expectations, try engaging parents of your kids' friends for a more coordinated effort. I'm Dr. Sanjay Gupta, helping you live a better life.
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Hey, we just got in a pickup truckload of passes to Waterworld. 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

92.9 Peak FM. 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

0: 92.9 Peak FM and the TJ Show. I am Woody. Colorado Parks and Wildlife say they are getting a lot of reports this year of bears roaming around the eastern part of Colorado Springs. I mean, you hear about people in Rock Rimmon or Broadmoor seeing them, but usually not in the Briar Gate area. Officials say that because of the dry weather, there are less food sources for the bears out west. Plus, house prices are a little cheaper the further east you go. Just wait until they get that Trader Joe's finished on Mark Scheffel. The bears will never leave. They will have their paws all over that frozen Mandarin chicken and two-buck chuck.
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0: with, what they are seeing, and who they are engaging with. Ask them how the posts in their feed make them feel. These apps are built to be addictive, so kids, all of us in fact, will keep coming back for more, even when we are made to feel worse. It's bizarre. You might need to help your son or daughter reset their algorithm by unfollowing certain accounts and following or interacting with more positive ones. They might need suggestions of other healthier things to do, or to see you leading the way by example and putting your own phone away. In the run-up to bedtime, everyone's phone should go away, no questions asked. And if you need some help, sort of, I guess, resetting expectations, try engaging parents of your kids' friends for a more coordinated effort. I'm Dr. Sanjay Gupta, helping you live a better life.
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2: Mostly cloudy with maybe an isolated shower this morning. We also have some haze from wildfire smoke again. This afternoon, a bit more sunshine, quickly followed by some strong to maybe severe storms with hail and wind, highs in the mid-70s. For the KKTV 11 Alert weather, I'm meteorologist Kevin Bloomberg.

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1: 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My name is Woody. How you doing? Bunch of kids from Atlanta, Georgia might be in some trouble soon. Apparently, they found out one of their teachers had an OnlyFans account. Probably not the best idea in the world for a teacher. So the kids went to the teacher and they told her that they all wanted A's in the class or they were going to tell everyone about her OnlyFans page. Which I guess, you know, in the long run would only benefit her. If you love the show Euphoria, but you can't afford HBO anymore, just follow this story. It's not that far off from the first two seasons.
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13: A better life with Dr. Sanjay Gupta.
14: For more than a decade, the Environmental Working Group has put out a list of the so-called Dirty Dozen. These are the non-organic produce contaminated with the highest levels of pesticides. Well, this year, spinach topped the list, followed by kale, collard, mustard greens, strawberries, grapes, nectarines, peaches, cherries, apples, blackberries, pears, potatoes, and blueberries. Now, all these fruits and vegetables are part of a healthy diet, so no one is saying you shouldn't eat them. Point is, though, you could consider buying these items organic if and when you can, and then taking extra care when you wash them. The FDA recommends rinsing all fruits and vegetables, even the ones that are organic, under running water that is slightly warmer than room temperature. Don't use soap, bleach, or any fancy produce washes. I'm Dr. Sanjay Gupta, helping you live a better life.
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2: Few people now have asked me about a TikTok trend that they've come across. It's called 75 Hard. The challenge was created by entrepreneur and author Andy Frisella, who calls it a, quote, transformative mental toughness program and an Ironman for your brain. So here's what it entails. Eat a structured diet with no alcohol, drink a gallon of water, read 10 pages of nonfiction, take a progress photo, and complete 2 45-minute workouts, one of them outdoors, every day for 75 days. Quite a challenge. We asked CNN fitness contributor Dana Santis about this, who reminded us that sustainable fitness isn't about punishment or proving discipline through extremes. It's about building habits that integrate into your lifestyle in a way that feels supportive and repeatable. If you ask me, that's going to be the key to long-term success. I'm Dr. Sanjay Gupta, helping you live a better life.
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2: 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And this could be a big problem because new research shows more than half of adults do experience symptoms that could be early warning signs of cancer.
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5: Mostly cloudy with maybe an isolated shower this morning. We also have some haze from wildfire smoke again. This afternoon, a bit more sunshine, quickly followed by some strong to maybe severe storms with hail and wind, highs in the mid-70s. For the KKTV 11 Alert weather, I'm meteorologist Kevin Bloomberg.

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So, Tinder is casting for a new reality TV show called Double Date Island. 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
2: There was an earlier wreck on North Nevada, just north of Austin Bluffs. You may still see some slowing in the area. No other reports of stalls or accidents, but the roads are getting busier as the lunchtime rush hour begins. I'm Score Jets Traffic.
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19: Few people now have asked me about a TikTok trend that they've come across. It's called 75 Hard. The challenge was created by entrepreneur and author Andy Frisella, who calls it a, quote, transformative mental toughness program and an Ironman for your brain. So here's what it entails. Eat a structured diet with no alcohol, drink a gallon of water, read 10 pages of nonfiction, take a progress photo, and complete 2 45-minute workouts, one of them outdoors, every day for 75 days. Quite a challenge. We asked CNN fitness contributor Dana Santis about this, who reminded us that sustainable fitness isn't about punishment or proving discipline through extremes. It's about building habits that integrate into your lifestyle in a way that feels supportive and repeatable. If you ask me, that's going to be the key to long-term success. I'm Dr. Sanjay Gupta, helping you live a better life.
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0: 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We have a super hot weekend coming up with highs in the 90s. Got to be careful in Colorado with extreme temps and the high altitude. Jessica from Northgate knows this.
1: We had a bunch of stuff packed up to go on a trip, and all of a sudden we started hearing like, and we're like, what in the world is going on? And one of the 2 liters of Mountain Dew was like exploding in the car. Oh. And went everywhere. It was the most horrible thing.
0: I love your impression of a bottle exploding. It sounds like my wife shushing me when I get too loud playing video games.
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7: Accident just reported on westbound Union, just west of North Powers. Unknown blockage there. Avoid the area if you can. No other reports of any stalls or accidents, but we'll keep you posted throughout the lunch hour. I'm Scorge. That's traffic.
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7: For decades, the prevailing wisdom for someone who's had a heart attack has been to put them on beta blockers for the rest of their life. But new research suggests that might not be necessary, and that the benefits of these medications probably taper off after a year or two. On the whole, and for the average person, beta blockers are very safe and very effective. But, as with any medication, they can come with a cost, a financial one, and also potential side effects. We're talking about things like fatigue, dizziness, dry mouth, dry eyes. I want to be clear when I say that you absolutely should talk to your doctor before starting or stopping any medication. Point is, if you're years out from a heart attack and you're in otherwise good health, you might want to ask your doctor about discontinuing beta blockers. You want to, of course, keep up a healthy lifestyle, diet, exercise, and sleep. I'm Dr. Sanjay Gupta, helping you live a better life.
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12: Mostly cloudy with maybe an isolated shower this morning. We also have some haze from wildfire smoke again. This afternoon, a bit more sunshine, quickly followed by some strong to maybe severe storms with hail and wind, highs in the mid-70s. For the KKTV 11 Alert Weather, I'm meteorologist Kevin Bloomberg.

92.9 Peak FM. Oh boy, some big chunks of hail have been falling all around southern Colorado this week. You've probably seen pictures on Facebook or social media. Some of it was baseball size. And you notice how the reverse is never true? Spalding has never sold a hail-sized baseball.

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0: 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Hey, we just got in our Teddy Swims concert tickets. We'll be giving those away this fall. So a 13-year-old kid is going to be just fine after he was riding Disneyland's Tiana's Bayou Adventure and jumped out of the ride early. From the video, it looked like he was scared to go over the drop and tried to jump to the side, but he ended up tumbling down the 50-foot water slide, and somehow he was not hurt. They talked to Mickey Mouse, who said that was a goofy thing to do. And I agree.
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19: A better life with Dr. Sanjay Gupta.
20: They say consistency is key, but sometimes you just gotta switch it up. A new study out of Harvard School of Public Health found that varying your exercise routine could add years to your life. What exercise someone did didn't matter much. What did matter was that all the exercises together worked all the muscle groups in their body. Now, an added benefit to changing things up is it can help you push through the plateau effect. That's when your body gets so efficient at doing something that you actually stop getting better at it. And we know from previous research that specializing in any one sport at a young age can make someone actually more prone to injury. And as experts we talk to point out, even elite athletes switch up things with their workouts, making sure to target strength, cardio, flexibility, balance, and doing that every single week. I'm Dr. Sanjay Gupta, helping you live a better life.
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21: 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And then, unexpected weight loss. 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
8: A better life with Dr. Sanjay Gupta.
9: They say consistency is key, but sometimes you just got to switch it up. A new study out of Harvard School of Public Health found that varying your exercise routine could add years to your life. What exercise someone did didn't matter much. What did matter was that all the exercises together worked all the muscle groups in their body. Now, an added benefit to changing things up is it can help you push through the plateau effect. That's when your body gets so efficient at doing something that you actually stop getting better at it. And we know from previous research that specializing in any one sport at a young age can make someone actually more prone to injury. And as experts we talk to point out, even elite athletes switch up things with their workouts, making sure to target strength, cardio, flexibility, balance, and doing that every single week. I'm Dr. Sanjay Gupta, helping you live a better life.
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16: Mostly cloudy with maybe an isolated shower this morning. We also have some haze from wildfire smoke again. This afternoon, a bit more sunshine, quickly followed by some strong to maybe severe storms with hail and wind. Highs in the mid-70s. For the KKTV 11 Alert Weather, I'm meteorologist Devin Bloomberg.

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2: Hi, this is Abby. I work in downtown Colorado Springs, and I listen to you guys every day. I just love all the

92.9 Peak FM, traffic heads up. Authorities had to close part of Montebello because there is a giant sinkhole that just opened up. Experts say the hole is slightly smaller than the Colorado Rockies have dug for themselves this season. In fact, I think they're going to use unsold Rockies tickets to fill the sinkhole. And I'm guessing that they will probably have enough.

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12: A better life with Dr. Sanjay Gupta.
13: Osteoporosis affects millions of people in the United States and around the world. It's a disease that basically causes someone's bones to become weak, brittle, and porous, which can increase their risk of fractures. Now, the good news here is there are things you can do other than, or in addition to, taking medications to prevent fractures before it's too late. One is to up your intake of calcium and vitamin D. You also want to eat more protein. One functional medicine dietitian told us that that helps build muscle, and if you're building muscle strength, then you are also building bone strength. You want to be mindful of your workouts. The best ways to build bone density, one therapist told us, are going to be resistance exercises like lifting weights, and also exercises that make your bones take a bit of an impact, such as jumping or even running, just loading the bones a little bit more. I'm Dr. Sanjay Gupta, helping you live a better life.
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1: 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My name is Woody. How crazy is this? A guy from Scotland injured himself when he ran a massage gun over his eyes. His eyes were tired and sore, so he thought the vibrations from the massage gun might help. He ended up in the hospital where doctors found retinal tears and bruising in both eyes, but they did some laser surgery and he's going to be okay. And then the hospital probably served him a nice plate of haggis with a giant glass of beer while he recovered.
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10: Okay. 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
1: 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From the 11 Alert team at KKTV, here is Southern Colorado's most accurate forecast.
20: Mostly cloudy with maybe an isolated shower this morning. We also have some haze from wildfire smoke again. This afternoon, a bit more sunshine, quickly followed by some strong to maybe severe storms with hail and wind. Highs in the mid-70s. With the KKTV 11 Alert Weather, I'm meteorologist Kevin Bloomberg.

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So they conducted a survey about wedding traditions, and just 22% of people said that asking the bride's parents for permission to marry is an outdated thing. And the parents are like, hey, you don't have to ask. We can finally get her off our car insurance.

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2: 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Thanks for keeping us going, everybody.

0: Of course, that Die With A Smile, there's Gaga and Bruno at 92.9 Peak FM. Hey, good afternoon. I'm Coyote. I understand from KKTV and the Weather Update crew that we have one more day of these scattered showers and storms possible. So they'll be on top of that. We'll keep you up to date on that throughout the afternoon. 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Always Be My Baby, Mariah Carey, and just a few. Ed Sheeran, Shape of You. And again, it's all on that app for free. 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
9: A better life with Dr. Sanjay Gupta.
10: A colleague of mine went to a meeting of the primetime seniors the other week. There are programs like this all over the country for people in their 60s, 70s, 80s, and beyond to stay active. It's not just something to keep older folks busy. It helps to keep their bodies in shape and their brains sharp. Showing up with a good attitude is a must, and research shows that having the right mindset actually does lead to better physical aging. So if you need some suggestions to boost your positivity, experts we talked to recommended focusing on goals, which can boost your confidence. Practice gratitude, they said. One of the seniors my colleague met told her that just waking up in the morning is, quote, better than the alternative. That's true. Focus on the things you can control. Diet and exercise, and very importantly, surround yourself with positive people, because that can be contagious. I'm Dr. Sanjay Gupta, helping you live a better life.
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11: Tony never needs me for anything. 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No drama. He's just the best boyfriend ever.
12: And saying thank you means that much. Isn't that amazing? We can overthink, like, what does a lady want? Well, maybe to be appreciated is a good step one.
13: Just say thank you. Yeah. And chicken nuggets.
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12: great.
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0: Another way to start small but get big results is to begin an exercise program. You stand on the treadmill for a few minutes every morning. That's it. You stand there. Then try 1 minute of walking, working up gradually to a full-fledged workout. And start getting more sleep by going to bed 1 minute earlier. No more. 1 minute earlier.
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2: While we have no reported stalls or accidents, we're building heavy volume around town, especially as you go through the downtown area, especially on that northbound side, but southbound slowing down as well, coming down into Woodman. Everything else, pretty much just time of day stuff, nothing out of the ordinary. I'm Coyote.

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18: For years, we've been talking about both the positive and negative effects of being on social media. And I would say, by and large, for older adults, social media is net positive. Not all positive, but net positive. Helps them keep in touch with friends and stay social. But for younger people, social media use, especially heavy use, tends to be net negative. In fact, according to this year's World Happiness Report, youth who use social

0: Media more than 5 hours a day reported a lower level of well-being. And researchers who studied this sort of thing found that many teens wish these platforms didn't even exist, and yet they can't seem to stop using them. Experts we talked to largely suggested two things. Ideally, along with your friend group, take some time offline. Also, try to recurate your algorithm so it shows you posts that'll make you feel good. I'm Dr. Sanjay Gupta, helping you live a better life.
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5: Stray storms are expected for Southern Colorado for your Thursday evening, with some later evening storms expected over El Paso County as well, ahead of more storms as we wrap up our work week, and then a hot weekend ahead. With your KKTV 11 Alert weather, I'm meteorologist Joseph Sage.

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92.9 Peak FM. 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
2: While we have no reported stalls or accidents, we're building heavy volume around town, especially as you go through the downtown area, especially on that northbound side, but southbound slowing down as well, coming down into Woodman. Everything else, pretty much just time of day stuff, nothing out of the ordinary. I'm Coyote, that's traffic.
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14: A better life with Dr. Sanjay Gupta.
15: You know, summer is a great time to re-examine how much time your kids are spending on social media, along with what they are seeing and who they are engaging with. Ask them how the posts in their feed make them feel. These apps are built to be addictive, so kids, all of us in fact, will keep coming back for more, even when we are made to feel worse. It's bizarre. You might need to help your son or daughter reset their algorithm by unfollowing certain accounts and following or interacting with more positive ones. They might need suggestions of other healthier things to do, or to see you leading the way by example and putting your own phone away. In the run-up to bedtime, everyone's phone should go away, no questions asked. And if you need some help sort of, I guess, resetting expectations, try engaging parents of your kids' friends for a more coordinated effort. I'm Dr. Sanjay Gupta, helping you live a better life.
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So the Pikes Peak or Bust Rodeo is coming. 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

times, it's two to the three to the four. When it's last call and they kick us out the door. 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

0: Cardigans, and there is Love Fool at 92.9 Peak FM. Good afternoon. I'm Coyote. Hoping your day's going great. Yeah, we have that outside chance at scattered showers around, and KKTV and the Weather Update crew will be on top of that, so certainly be safe this afternoon. Hey, the Pikes Peak or Bust Rodeo is coming up, and we would love to send you there. Talk about the Pikes Peak or Bust Rodeo. 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
0: Highway 8587 at Vinatucci Boulevard at Lake, and also I-25 northbound. This is between South Academy and South Circle and Lake as well. Other than that, just time of day stuff. Nothing out of the ordinary there, but very heavy volume. I'm Coyote. That's traffic.
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8: You know, summer is a great time to re-examine how much time your kids are spending on social media, along with what they are seeing and who they are engaging with. Ask them how the posts in their feed make them feel. These apps are built to be addictive, so kids, all of us in fact, will keep coming back for more, even when we are made to feel worse. It's bizarre. You might need to help your son or daughter reset their algorithm by unfollowing certain accounts and following or interacting with more positive ones. They might need suggestions of other healthier things to do, or to see you leading the way by example and putting your own phone away. In the run-up to bedtime, everyone's phone should go away, no questions asked. And if you need some help, sort of, I guess, resetting expectations, try engaging parents of your kids' friends for a more coordinated effort. I'm Dr. Sanjay Gupta, helping you live a better life.
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22: Stray storms are expected for southern Colorado for your Thursday evening, with some later evening storms expected over

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7: Stray storms are expected for Southern Colorado for your Thursday evening, with some later evening storms expected over El Paso County as well, ahead of more storms as we wrap up our work week, and then a hot weekend ahead. With your KKTV 11 Alert weather, I'm meteorologist Joseph Sage.

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